0: accommodations inside security cordons is based on years-old market valuations.
1: It comes as the former prince has been photographed with a large bruise on his face while driving near his Norfolk home. That's the latest. I'm Daisy Steele.
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1: From the Sky News Centre at 2. The Prime Minister is promising unflinching action in righting the wrongs of Henry Novak's murder. Sir Keir Starmer says the teenager deserves a legacy that goes beyond the awful tragedy of his death in Southampton in December. The 18-year-old died in handcuffs, falsely accused of racism. The PM privately met his parents in Downing Street last night. Here's policing commentator Graham Whettone.
2: There has to be some element, some understanding of the diverse communities we are now policing, but it's become almost like the focus or the prime concern for many forces, that it's taken on a life of its own, to the detriment of understanding policing, understanding the law.
1: It's emerged Andrew Mountbatten Windsor received a private income from subletting three properties on his Royal Lodge estate while paying little rent for more than 20 years. A National Audit Office report says the arrangement was permitted under his lease, although it doesn't reveal how much he earned. Andy Burnham says he'd enter a Labour leadership contest if one were triggered, becoming the first senior Labour figure to publicly suggest challenging Sir Keir Starmer. Downing Street insists no leadership challenge is underway, saying the Prime Minister won't walk away from the mandate he was given by voters 2 years ago. A fresh appeal's been launched 30 years after the disappearance of a university graduate in Bath. 25-year-old Melanie Hall was last seen in a club in the city in June 1996. Her remains were found just off the M5 in Thornbury in 2009. Avon and Somerset Police have started a new campaign, hoping it'll trigger details or memories which may help with their investigation. Melanie's sister Dominique says it's been a painful 3 decades.
3: Time is really going on and I hope we get the answers that we need and the justice for her while we're still able to.
1: And Andoni Iraola is relishing the challenge of winning titles at Liverpool. The former Bournemouth boss has been appointed at the Premier Club on a 2-year contract, replacing Arne Slot, who was sacked on Saturday. That's the latest. I'm Daisy Steele.
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1: The Surrey Surgical Centre at Ashford and St Peter's Hospital NHS Foundation Trust has been successfully accredited for delivering high standards in clinical and operational practice as part of a national quality assessment scheme just 14 months after opening. The scheme, run by NHS England's Get It Right First Time programme in collaboration with the Royal College of Surgeons of England and supported by the Royal College of Anaesthetists, assess surgical hubs across a framework of standards to help hubs deliver faster access to some of the most common surgical procedures, such as cataract surgery and hip replacements. It also seeks to assure patients about the high standards of clinical care. The Surrey Surgical Centre has been accredited for its orthopaedic planned care, recognising that the hub is working to a defined set of clinical and operational standards on the patient pathway, staff and training, clinical governance and outcomes, facilities and ring fencing, and utilisation and productivity. The Surrey Surgical Centre provides increased capacity for elective orthopaedic procedures, including hip and knee replacement surgery, and the service is a collaboration between Ashford and St Peter's Hospitals, NHS Foundation Trust, the Royal Surrey NHS Foundation Trust, and the Surrey and Sussex Healthcare NHS Trust, with NHS Surrey and Sussex Integrated Care Board, and has been developed to provide additional surgical resources to benefit the people of Surrey. Louise Stead, Group Chief Executive of Ashford and St Peter's Hospital and Royal Surrey NHS Foundation Trust, said this accreditation recognises the strength of the Surrey Surgical Centre and the consistent standards our teams are delivering. This achievement is a testament to the skill, commitment and teamwork of colleagues across the service and reflects a clear focus on safe, efficient care and improved outcomes for patients.
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1: Congratulations to Group Director of Strategy, Chris Attu, who has been appointed an Honorary Professor at the University of Surrey's School of Medicine. Chris works across both Ashford and St Peter's Hospital and Royal Surrey NHS Foundation Trusts. The new position with the university reflects his contribution to strengthening the partnership between the institution and the trusts, particularly in advancing collaboration across clinical practice, research and education. In his new role, Chris will support joint initiatives and further deepen the strategic relationship between the organisations. He's recently supported joint grant applications, the development of shared governance and collaboration forums, and hope to establish a shared research list to enhance joint working. Chris joined Royal Surrey in October 2024 and Ashford and St Peter's Hospital in June 2025, having previously held senior strategic positions at the Royal Free London and South London and Maudsley NHS Foundation Trust. He spent most of his career in the NHS, initially working as a psychologist in general hospital settings before moving into senior roles, leading commercial, workforce, organisational development and research projects locally, regionally and nationally. Chris said, "Honoured to receive this appointment. The relationship between our trusts and the university is a vital driver of innovation, workforce development and high quality research. I look forward to deepening our collaboration and supporting joint programmes that will have direct benefit to patients and staff."
0: Hospital Watch.
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1: From the Sky News Centre at 3, Keir Starmer's promising to right the wrongs of Henry Novak's murder. The Prime Minister's met the teenager's family in Downing Street and says he deserves a legacy that goes beyond this awful tragedy. The 18-year-old student died in handcuffs in Southampton in December after his killer falsely accused him of racism. Tory leader Kemi Badenoch also held talks with his parents yesterday.
2: Henry's last moments should not have gone the way that they did. One of the things that they said is that they would like to see the whole country coming together, cross-party support, across religions as well, everyone collaborating to make our streets and our country safer for our young people.
1: Andy Burnham says he'd enter a Labour leadership contest if one were triggered, becoming the first senior Labour figure to publicly suggest challenging Sir Keir Starmer. Downing Street insists no leadership challenge is underway, saying the Prime Minister won't walk away from the mandate he was given by voters 2 years ago. The Kremlin says it'll brief Vladimir Putin on an offer of face-to-face peace talks from Ukraine's leader. Volodymyr Zelensky also claims Russians are becoming less comfortable with the war as drone attacks increase and prices continue to rise. It's emerged Andrew Mountbatten Windsor received a private income from subletting three properties on his Royal Lodge estate while paying little rent for more than 20 years. A National Audit Office report says the arrangement was permitted under his lease, although it doesn't reveal how much he earned. Our Royal correspondent Laura Bundock says the report also includes details about his daughters.
3: The King pays for Andrew's daughters to have homes in royal palaces. Neither are working royals. Their rent, which is already reduced because the accommodation's inside security cordons, is based on years-old market valuations.
1: It comes as the former prince has been photographed with a large bruise on his face while driving near his Norfolk home. That's the latest. I'm Daisy Steele.
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0: Hey, it's Jordan, Chris and Sean from Capital Breakfast, and we just wanted to say a huge congratulations to Radio Way on 60 years of keeping St. Peter's and Ashford hospitals entertained.
1: Yes!
0: That's amazing!

When you notice something wrong, it tends to grow and eventually take over, to the point you can't really think of anything else. If something in your body doesn't feel right, the thought it could be cancer can play on your mind. Tests could put your mind at rest. Finding out sooner is always better. Your NHS wants to see you. 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
1: From a Sky News Centre at 4, the Prime Minister's calling on the country to choose unity and progress over division and hatred following Henry Novak's murder. The 18-year-old died in police handcuffs, falsely accused of racism by his Sikh killer in Southampton in December. The incident sparked violent protests. Sir Starmer says he was profoundly humbled to meet the teenager's parents at Downing Street yesterday. Ahead of that private meeting, he had this message.
2: This is a tragic case. We have to start with Henry. We really need to listen to Henry's family because they're asking us, as politicians, as leaders, not to use his case to whip up division, not to cause disturbances.
1: It's emerged Andrew Mountbatten Windsor received a private income from subletting three properties on his Royal Lodge estate while paying little rent for more than 20 years. A National Audit Office report says the arrangement was permitted under his lease, although it doesn't reveal how much he earned. It comes as Andrew has been photographed with what appears to be a large bruise on the right side of his face while driving near the Sandringham estate in Norfolk. Andy Burnham says he'd enter a Labour leadership contest if one were triggered, becoming the first senior Labour figure to publicly suggest challenging Sir Keir Starmer. Downing Street insists no leadership challenge is underway, saying the Prime Minister won't walk away from the mandate he was given by voters 2 years ago. Our chief political correspondent, John Craig, has more.
3: Andy Burnham has confirmed what's regarded as Westminster's worst-kept secret, that if there's a Labour leadership contest, he wants to be part of it. He's even suggested that Wes Streeting, who quit the Cabinet last month, has already fired the starting gun.
1: Andoni Iraola is relishing the challenge of winning titles at Liverpool. The former Bournemouth boss has been appointed at the Premier Club on a two-year contract, replacing Arne Slot. That's the latest. I'm Daisy Steele.
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1: Louise Stead, Group Chief Executive of Ashford and St Peter's and Royal Surrey Hospitals NHS Foundation Trust, has once again been named by the Health Service Journal as one of the top 50 Trust Chief Executives in England. This marks the fourth consecutive year that Louise has earned her place on the prestigious list of healthcare leaders. Louise has been Chief Executive of Royal Surrey for the past 8 years, during which time she has led the Trust to be rated as outstanding by the Care Quality Commission. In 2025, she stepped into the role of Group Chief Executive, expanding her leadership to include Ashford and St Peter's Hospital NHS Foundation Trust. Joss Bigmore, Group Chair, said, "Being recognised in the top 50 Chief Executives for four consecutive years is a significant achievement for Louise and a testament to her exceptional leadership, strategic vision and sustained dedication." Louise has an MSc in professional practice and is a visiting professor at the University of Surrey and specialist advisor to the Care Quality Commission, participating in well-led reviews at other NHS trusts. She also chairs the Surrey and Sussex Cancer Alliance and co-chairs the National Cancer Alliance Leadership Forum. She is also the acute provider partner member of the NHS Surrey and Sussex Integrated Care Board. And earlier this year, Louise was also invited to join a new national Maternity and Neonatal Task Force, which is chaired by the Health and Social Care Secretary.
0: Hospital Watch.
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This is Dr. Ben Spencer, the MP for Runnymede and Weybridge, wishing all listeners and all the volunteers involved in Radio Way a big well done and congratulations. Keep up the good work.

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1: From the Sky News Centre at 5, the Prime Minister is promising unflinching action in righting the wrongs of Henry Novak's murder. Sir Keir Starmer says the teenager deserves a legacy that goes beyond the awful tragedy of his death in Southampton in December. The 18-year-old died in handcuffs, falsely accused of racism. The PM privately met his parents in Downing Street last night. Here's policing commentator Graham Wettone.
2: There has to be some element, some understanding of the diverse communities we are now policing, but it's become almost like the focus or the prime concern for many forces, that it's taken on a life of its own, to the detriment of understanding policing, understanding the law.
1: It's emerged Andrew Mountbatten-Windsor received a private income from subletting three properties on his Royal Lodge estate while paying little rent for more than 20 years. A National Audit Office report says the arrangement was permitted under his lease, although it doesn't reveal how much he earned. Andy Burnham says he'd enter a Labour leadership contest if one were triggered, becoming the first senior Labour figure to publicly suggest challenging Sir Keir Starmer. Downing Street insists no leadership challenge is underway, saying the Prime Minister won't walk away from the mandate he was given by voters 2 years ago. Vladimir Zelensky has called for a face-to-face meeting with Vladimir Putin in a fresh attempt to end the war in Ukraine. He's offered a full ceasefire while negotiations take place. A fresh appeal's been launched 30 years after the disappearance of a university graduate in Bath. 25-year-old Melanie Hall was last seen in a club in the city in June 1996. Her remains were found just off the M5 in Thornbury in 2009. Melanie's sister Dominique says it's been a painful three decades.
3: Time is really going on and I hope we get the answers that we need and the justice for her while we're still able to.
1: And Liverpool have appointed former Bournemouth manager Andoni Iraola as their new head coach on a two-year contract. He replaces Arne Slot, who was sacked by the Premier League club on Saturday. That's the latest. I'm Daisy Steele.
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1: From the Sky News Centre at 6, it's emerged Andrew Mountbatten-Windsor received a private income from subletting three properties on his Royal Lodge estate while paying little rent for more than 20 years. A report says the arrangement was permitted under his lease, although it doesn't reveal how much he earned. Our Royal correspondent Laura Bundock says it also includes details about his daughters.
2: The King pays for Andrew's daughters to have homes in royal palaces. Neither are working royals. Their rent, which is already reduced because the accommodations inside security cordons, is based on years-old market valuations.
1: It comes as the former prince has been photographed with a large bruise on his face near his Norfolk home. The US government's entered the row over the murder of Henry Novak, calling for a rejection of so-called two-tier policing. The teenager's death in Southampton last year has led to intense debate after officers were falsely told he'd racially abused his attacker and arrested him as he lay dying. Andy Burnham's confirmed for the first time he'd join a Labour leadership contest. The Greater Manchester mayor made the comments on Question Time, but the party says the process of challenging Keir Starmer hasn't been triggered. Volodymyr Zelensky's called for a face-to-face meeting with Vladimir Putin in a fresh attempt to end the war in Ukraine. The Kremlin says Mr. Putin will be briefed on the proposal, but that Ukraine must make major concessions before any peace deal can be reached.
3: There is no need to stop hostilities, to start the talks. No need. We did have talks already.
1: Scientists say a new AI-designed vaccine could protect against a whole family of viruses. A trial's found it could prevent pandemics before they begin. And to sport, where new Liverpool boss Andoni Iraola says he's excited about his new job. He's warned he can't guarantee promise success at Anfield, where he replaces Arne Slot. That's the latest. I'm Imani Rana.
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60 years of feel-good radio, brought to you by Radio Way. And this is Alan Dedicote, the National Lottery's voice of the Bulls and the voice of Strictly Come Dancing, wishing all the listeners and all the volunteers involved in Radio Way a very big well done. Congratulations, guys. Keep up the good work.

0: One ticket, please. 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
1: 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She's at home.

0: Andre might think that the biggest impact he'll make this morning will be on his Year 9 class.
1: Quickly, please.
0: But actually, it'll be far from the classroom.
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0: By giving blood, you can be there for someone without being there.
1: Settle down.
0: Save up to 3 lives in 1 hour. 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
1: From the Sky News Centre at 7, Andrew Mountbatten Windsor's revealed to have made a private income from subletting properties on the Royal Estate. The National Audit Office says the former Duke of York rented out three cottages while paying a peppercorn rent on Royal Lodge. The US government's weighed in on the debate about Henry Novak's murder in Southampton. It's called for a rejection of two-tiered policing. The student was stabbed after a night out last December, but died in police handcuffs after his attacker falsely accused him of racist abuse. The State Department's intervention comes a day after Keir Starmer criticised Elon Musk for getting involved.
2: Musk, again, has been interfering in our politics in the last few days, trying to whip up division. That is not who we are in Britain. In Britain, we are reasonable, tolerant people. We react calmly.
1: For the first time, Andy Burnham's confirmed he would run in any potential Labour leadership race. The Mayor of Greater Manchester made the comments on Question Time last night, but Labour says no process to challenge the PM has been triggered. Volodymyr Zelensky has called for a face-to-face meeting with Russian President Vladimir Putin. The Ukrainian leaders offered talks in a neutral country. Meanwhile, scientists believe a new AI-designed vaccine could protect against whole families of viruses and prevent pandemics before they begin. Kat Suave has the details.
3: Doctors say this new technology moves away from the current reactive system that struggles to keep pace as illnesses evolve. It works by pushing a high-pressure, hair-thin stream of liquid into the body, which then triggers an immune response. By using artificial intelligence to analyse past outbreaks, the single treatment could provide immunity against diseases that spread quickly and protect people from any future mutations. Experts say this could mark a big paradigm change in how we deal with viruses.
1: And Liverpool have confirmed Andoni Iraola as their new head coach. The former Bournemouth boss says he is delighted to be at one of the biggest clubs in the world. That's the latest. I'm Imani Rana.
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Hi, this is Sunetra Sarkar, and I just want to say congratulations to Radio Way for 60 years of broadcasting to listeners, patients and staff at Ashford, Woking and St Peter's Hospitals. 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
1: From the Sky News Centre at 8, Andrew Mountbatten Windsor made money by subletting homes on the Royal Estate. A National Audit Office report says the former Duke received an income from three cottages at a time when he was paying a peppercorn rent of his own. Our Royal Correspondent Laura Bundock says the report provides only limited transparency.
2: Andrew's subletting, we understand, was to staff and their families to pay for running costs, not make profits. But how much he charged is not disclosed.
1: The US State Department's waded into a row over the death of Henry Novak in Southampton. A fierce debate erupted after the student was falsely accused of racism and died in handcuffs. Keir Starmer, who met the 18-year-old's family yesterday, has asked people to choose unity over hatred. Justice Secretary David Lammy's been asked if he agrees with America's suggestion of two-tiered policing.
3: That's not my perception. What I do recognise is complexity. I do recognise that guidance exists and that guidance should be clear and fundamental. Mentally, every one of us, whatever our religion, whatever our background, whatever our colour, we must be equal before the law.
1: Andy Burnham says he definitely would enter a leadership contest to replace Keir Starmer. The Greater Manchester Mayor confirmed he'd take part while on Question Time, though Downing Street says the country expects ministers to focus on governing. Petrol prices rose by nearly 2.5 pence a litre in May, while diesel fell by around 4.5 pence. The RAC says the unusual split came midway through the month. Nationwide's going to install defibrillators and bleed control kits across its 600-plus branches. The Building Society will also be working alongside St John Ambulance to give life-saving training to 4,000 members of staff and local communities. And more than 15,000 people have signed a petition in less than 24 hours after an A-level maths paper was described as significantly more challenging than others. England's exams regulator has said it's closely monitoring the marking process. That's the latest. I'm Imani Rana.
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You may be dehydrated. Increase your consumption of fluids, whether it is water, juice, tea, coffee, squash, or cold drinks. It really doesn't matter. 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For clearer thinking, keep on drinking.

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1: If I should stay.

0: From the Sky News Centre at 9. It's emerged Andrew Mountbatten Windsor earned money by subletting properties at Windsor to staff while himself paying a peppercorn rent. The public spending watchdogs revealed the details in a new report, although we don't know how much the former Duke made. Royal commentator Jenny Bond says it shines a light on the Crown's finances.
1: Beatrice and Eugenie, not working members of the royal family, but live in parts of two royal palaces, apparently rent-free as well. Now, that money is paid by the King, but this reopens and reignites the whole debate about what really is private money and public money.
0: Justice Secretary David Lammy has rebuffed the US State Department after it called for a rejection of two-tiered policing in the UK. Donald Trump's administration gave its opinion on a row over the murder of Henry Novak last December. Officers were falsely told he'd racially abused his attacker and arrested him as he lay dying in Southampton. Former Victims Commissioner for England and Wales, Dame Vera Baird, says a thorough investigation's needed.
2: The real failure was not to see that he was ill and dying when he said that he was. But how you put racism into that, I simply don't know.
0: Volodymyr Zelensky's called for a face-to-face meeting with Russian President Vladimir Putin. In an open letter, the Ukrainian leader offered talks in a neutral country. Scientists say they've successfully trialled an AI-designed vaccine which could end pandemics before they begin. They say it could be used to block whole families of viruses, including future mutations. Welsh Water will have to pay out nearly £45 million over serious sewage breaches. Regulator Ofwat says the firm failed to properly operate, maintain and upgrade its wastewater network. And Australian officials say that they've confiscated more than 100,000 cockroaches in a record bug bust. Some of the illegal insects seized from a breeder in New South Wales were up to 8 centimetres long. That's the latest. I'm Imani Rana.
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we've got some exciting news. You can now reach us on WhatsApp on 01932 87 44 33. Got a song request or shout out? 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

0: to turn the spotlight on the Bradley Unit with me, Andy Brown. Now joining me down here at the Bradley Unit is Patrick. So, Patrick, you are one of the patients here, aren't you?
1: I am, yes.
0: So, Patrick, we were having a little chat earlier, and you've been in here for quite a bit of time, I believe.
1: Quite a bit of 3 months. Yeah, I thought it was 3 weeks, but then I was told it's 3 months, so you don't know in your own head. You can't get the proper time, but 3 months, I think.
0: Okay, so you're here 3 months, and you're on the road to recovery. Yes. And I know you like setting yourself goals, don't you? What goals have you set?
1: My goals, as you can see on my wall, I've got my family, my grandson, my brother. Everybody on the wall. That's my inspiration to get better.
0: Yeah. So you look at those every day, and you've got a particular goal, I know, because you're passionate about golf.
1: Yes, I've got my golf course. You can see just there, North Hants in Fleet in Hampshire. There's a walk to the main entrance from the car park. I just want to do that walk again. That's my inspiration to do that walk. Because I didn't know which was my last one. Sorry for this.
0: That's all right. No, so, yeah, basically, it's 100 yards, you told me, that is your goal.
1: Yeah, 100 yards, that's my goal. As soon as I got in here, that was it. That's what I'm fighting for.
0: And I'm sure you're going to achieve it. Now, I know you're a golfer, and also your sons are golfers. They're very good golfers, and they know quite a few celebrities, don't they?
1: My youngest son is one of the directors of Modest Golf, which is with Niall Horan from One Direction. He's partnered with him. And they do. They pick up the young golfers they can see and help them along the way on their road to stardom, hopefully.
0: If you wish to hear the full interview or more conversations with others from the Bradley Unit, go to our Listen Again page on our website, radioway.org, or why not download for free the Radio Way app from your app store and hear more of our interviews there.
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Did you know more than 20% of the world's oxygen is produced by the Amazon rainforest? One lightning bolt has enough energy to toast 100,000 slices of bread. The longest possible uninterrupted train ride in the world is over 10,000 miles long, which goes from Vietnam...

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0: Did you know?
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0: And comes a day after Keir Starmer criticised Elon Musk for getting involved.
1: Musk, again, has been interfering in our politics in the last few days, trying to whip up division. That is not who we are in Britain. In Britain, we are reasonable, tolerant people. We react calmly.
0: Volodymyr Zelensky has called for a face-to-face meeting with Vladimir Putin in a fresh attempt to end the war in Ukraine. In an open letter to the Russian president, Mr. Zelensky proposed talks in a neutral country and offered a full ceasefire while negotiations take place. The Kremlin says Mr. Putin will be briefed on the proposal, but the Russian leader insists Ukraine must make major concessions before any peace deal can be reached.
2: There is no need to stop hostilities to start the talks. No need. We did have talks already.
0: The regulators ordered Welsh Water to pay nearly £45 million for a lack of oversight that led to a series of sewage spills. The money will be used to fund improvements and won't be added to customer bills. The average UK house price dipped slightly month on month in May to just over £298,000. That's despite a 0.5% rise on the previous 12 months. And Liverpool's new head coach says he's delighted to be at one of the biggest clubs in the world. The former Bournemouth manager, Andoni Iraola, has signed a two-year deal. That's the latest. I'm Imani Rana.
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1: So, as I've just said, it is dry currently, but we will see areas of cloud and a few sunny spells today. Mostly dry, but a few light showers are possible later this evening. High of 17 degrees. My, how things have changed in a week. Going down to 11 degrees overnight with a sunset of 13 minutes past 9.
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1: Now, I've been busy. I've been round the wards again. Yesterday, I went to Cherry, Maple, Oak, Ash, and of course, I saw our friends over at Woking Community Hospital, who have got a busy morning this morning because the Woking Diagnostic Unit is being opened officially this morning. So all bells and whistles are out there this morning. So good morning to you, Matt. If you're listening to this, I hope it's all going well and you're not too stressed. Now, I've got lots and lots of requests. That first track I played was Wet, Wet, Wet, and that was Love Is All Around, being played for Caroline, who is staying with us here at St. Peter's Hospital in Maple Ward, and she's in Bay 4. And I wanted to also to do a big shout out to Ben, who was going home yesterday, but he's hopefully listening in this morning. And he was in Oak Ward. And also Madiha, how did your surgery go yesterday? I hope it all went well, that you were just off when I saw you last. This is being played especially for Richard, who is in our Bradley unit at Woking Community Hospital. He asked for some Motown. So let's hope this does it for you, Richard.

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1: It is 9 minutes past 10 and I'm just about to tell you how to get in touch with me, but in fact, Emily already has. She's requested Ronan Keating, When You Say Nothing At All. 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

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If you put that in your contacts on your phone, you can send us a WhatsApp or a voice note, so I would certainly commend you to do that. This morning is full of requests. So full, I had to say it three times. And this track is being played for our friends over at the Woking Community Hospital because it's a big celebration day today. The diagnostic unit is being opened, probably as I speak, so I doubt the radio will be on. If it is on, turn it right up and everyone get into the party mood. And good morning to AJ, who called me this morning from Cedar Ward. She's after a new speaker for the doctor's office, so we'll

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4: Now, this next track is being played for the lovely Callie. Callie is one of our guests in Ashward in Orange Bay. And a big shout out to your parents as well yesterday. You're having quite a difficult time being moved from one end of the ward to the other. So, Callie, I hope you're nice and settled this morning, and I hope everybody's nice and calm and things are moving forward. It's a little bit of a track from you, for you from K-Pop Demon Hunters.

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1: That was being played especially for Callie this morning. And this next track is being played for our friends over in the Woking Community Hospital in the physiotherapy department. Our receptionists there, and I think it is Sue and Tammy who are in today, and possibly Ali and Judith as well. And because of the weather we've had, they thought it should be reflected in their song choice. So this one's for you. So, Callie, I hope you heard your little track there just now from the K-pop Demon Hunters. It's always a popular choice amongst our younger guests. Hope everything's going well down at physiotherapy this morning. And good morning as well to Arabella's mum, who's just got in touch. And yes, your track is going to be played in about 20 minutes.

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1: Speaking of rain, if you have too much, you might get a flood. See what I did there? This has been played for you, Kim. You're our lovely play assistant in the children's wards. On the edge of forever. Have a great day, Kim. Lovely to see you as always yesterday. Good morning to Keshni. Thank you so much for getting in touch. And a big shout out to your research and development colleagues and all of the people in Chertsey House, Anna, Sarah, Abigail and Darren.

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4: It is 29 minutes to 11. It's a busy morning this morning. Lots and lots of requests coming in, as well as the requests I collected yesterday. It's wonderful to hear from you all. Thank you so much for getting in touch and getting involved. I had the delight of speaking to a lovely chappie called Stevie, who was in Oak Ward yesterday. And I asked him what he would like me to play. And as most people do, they just go completely blank. So I threw a few suggestions at him, and this one stuck.

So good morning to you, Stevie. Hope you're feeling a lot better today. And hello to Moira, Jess, Isabel and Eleanor, the nursing staff in Ashwood, who I had the pleasure of chatting with yesterday.

0: Your husband is coming.
1: So being played especially for Stevie this morning. I really hope that you are feeling better today, possibly already discharged. But get well soon from all of us here at Radio Way.
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1: This track is being played for Poppy, who is a nursing staff at Oak Ward. She was quite pleased about the Ray choice as well, to be honest.
3: My day has lived, there was no past. Doing it all night, all summer. Doing it the way I wanna.
1: Nikki, your request is coming up. And then Arabella, the moment you've been waiting for this morning.

Poppy this morning, who is one of the nursing staff in Oak Ward. I do love chatting with everybody and finding out everyone's various musical choices. I think I'm getting to know some of you so well that I know what you're going to ask for before I even ask. Nikki, your track is about to play. Nikki is our staff nurse in Oak Ward. And if you're not sure, Oak Ward is one of our children's wards, which will explain the choice coming up after this track, which is being played for Nikki. Yeah. This is I Want It That Way by the Backstreet Boys.

0: Anita Raynell's Brunchside Breakfast every Friday, 10 till 12.
1: It is 18 minutes to 11. Arabella, this is the moment you've been waiting for. Arabella is one of our guests, or she was. She's back at home now. She was one of our guests in Oak Ward yesterday, and she had her tonsils out, didn't you, Arabella? So I hope you're feeling a lot better today, but I know you're really keen on this track.

0: big shout out to the lovely Arabella Willow Clark. And she is now back home full of energy, her mum says. And she says, please, could you also thank Boo Boo Bayer? And that's her grandma, by the way, for her brave teddy. So you've got a lovely new teddy out of this, haven't you? Well done.
1: This is a lunchtime breakfast with Anita Reniel every Friday, 10 to 12.
0: So I hope the rest of your day goes well, Arabella, and you, Arabella, if I could say it. Get my teeth in. And I hope that, you know, your mum manages to keep you under control while you get better. You've got to take it easy still, don't you? Now, we got some news from the Trust.
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3: The Surrey Surgical Centre at Ashford and St Peter's Hospital NHS Foundation Trust has been successfully accredited for delivering high standards in clinical and operational practice as part of a national quality assessment scheme just 14 months after opening. The scheme, run by NHS England's Get It Right First Time programme in collaboration with the Royal College of Surgeons of England and supported by the Royal College of Anaesthetists, assess surgical hubs across a framework of standards to help hubs deliver faster access to some of the most common surgical procedures, such as cataract surgery and hip replacements. It also seeks to assure patients about the high standards of clinical care. The Surrey Surgical Centre has been accredited for its orthopaedic planned care, recognising that the hub is working to a defined set of clinical and operational standards on the patient pathway, staff and training, clinical governance and outcomes, facilities and ring fencing, and utilisation and productivity. The Surrey Surgical Centre provides increased capacity for elective orthopaedic procedures, including hip and knee replacement surgery, and the service is a collaboration between Ashford and St Peter's Hospitals, NHS Foundation Trust, the Royal Surrey NHS Foundation Trust, and the Surrey and Sussex Healthcare NHS Trust, with NHS Surrey and Sussex Integrated Care Board, and has been developed to provide additional surgical resources to benefit the people of Surrey. Louise Stead, Group Chief Executive of Ashford and St Peter's Hospital and Royal Surrey NHS Foundation Trust, said this accreditation recognises the strength of the Surrey Surgical Centre and the consistent standards our teams are delivering. This achievement is a testament to the skill, commitment and teamwork of colleagues across the service and reflects a clear focus on safe, efficient care and improved outcomes for patients.
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0: And so the music continues at 10:47 at 13 minutes to 11. And the next request I've got came in this morning, and this is being played for Charlotte. And she's asked for this track from Carly Pearce and Lee Bryce. It's called I Hope You're Happy Now. Well, I hope you are happy now.

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1: Now, how about we have some David Cassidy, Angie? Angie is our receptionist at the outpatients department in Woking Community Hospital. And she asked for this track. She went all dewy-eyed when she was talking about David Cassidy.
2: How

So that was being played especially for Charlotte, who is in Cherry Ward this morning. Oh, no, it wasn't. That was the last track. Sorry, lost my place on my piece of paper. That was being played for the lovely Angie, who is over at Woking Community Hospital. She's in our outpatients department. She's the receptionist there. And you can't fail to spot her. She's got the most amazing haircut. Far better than mine, which is always very, very frizzy, especially in this weather. As my daughter points out, she's embarrassed to be with me. But anyway, that's not what I wanted to tell you about at all. I wanted to say hello to Derek, who is in Bay 4 in Cherry Ward, and he asked for some Tom Jones. So good morning to you, Derek. I hope you are feeling a little bit better today.

0: Friday Brunchtime Breakfast with Anita Rennell.
1: It is 3 minutes to 11. I've got just enough time for this track, Ashraf. This is the one for you. Ashraf is our lovely ward clerk in Cherrywood. He gets top marks for collecting the most amount of requests throughout the week. Good job, Ashraf. This is for you. Oh, by the way, after the 11 o'clock news, I've got my three Easy at 11 choices, but they've been chosen by yourselves. So make sure you stay tuned in, because I might be playing one of your requests.

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1: From the Sky News Centre at 11, it's emerged Andrew Mountbatten Windsor earned money by subletting properties at Windsor to staff while himself paying a peppercorn rent. The public spending watchdogs revealed the details in a new report, although we don't know how much the former Duke made. Royal commentator Jenny Bond says it shines a light on the Crown's finances.
2: Beatrice and Eugenie, not working members of the royal family, but live in parts of two royal palaces, apparently rent-free as well. Now, that money is paid by the King, but this reopens and reignites the whole debate about what really is private money and public money.

0: Scientists say a new AI-designed vaccine could prevent pandemics and save millions of lives. A coronavirus jab made using the technology has been successfully trialed, they say it could be used to block whole families of viruses, including future mutations. The family of a woman murdered 30 years ago say they believe more than one person knows what happened to her. No one's ever been charged over the killing of Melanie Hall, who disappeared in Bath during Euro 96. The British Heart Foundation is planning to close around 150 shops over the next 2 years. The charity says a challenging trading environment means some aren't financially sustainable anymore. And Blur bassist Alex James is hosting three events to celebrate the World Cup. He's hoping to bring fans together in London's Trafalgar Square. That's the latest. I'm Imani Rana.
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2: So we're seeing some areas of cloud and a few sunny spells as well occasionally. It will be mostly dry today, but a few light showers are possible later this evening. High of 17 degrees and going down to 11 degrees overnight, with a sunset at 13 minutes past 12. The outlook for the weekend, Saturday, will be a cloudier day with showers, some heavy, turning drier in the evening with some late sunny spells possible. Sunday will be mainly dry with spells of sunshine and variable cloud. Monday will be a wet day with the chance of some sun in the afternoon. So the highs this weekend are between 18 and 20 degrees and overnight temperatures down to between 9 and 12 degrees. So that is your weather at 2 minutes past 11.
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4: Well, how did you enjoy those three Easy at 11 choices today? I hope you found them a little bit soothing and you were able to relax, reflect, perhaps take a bit of time for yourself. And they were being chosen for you by Malin, who is a nurse in Cherry Ward. He chose Krista Berg's Lady in Red. And then Brian, who is in Bay 4 in Cherry Ward, chose the track from Cats, the very well-known song Memory, being sung there by, of course, Elaine Page. And then I finished it with a track being played for John, who is also in Bay 4 in Cherry Ward, who asked for some Simon and Garfunkel, some Bridge Over Troubled Water. So I hope that was soothing for you. I hope that you were able to take a moment for yourselves when you were listening to that. I'm going to keep the music playing now because I've got a track being played for Shah. And they are a healthcare assistant in Cherry Ward. And I struggled with this yesterday because I'd never heard of this. And it's Hades Town. And I had to look it up. It's a musical. It's a musical. It's a fusion of... now, where did I write it down? I wrote it down here. A fusion of two Greek myths, Orpheus and Eurydice, and Hades and Persephone. I don't know whether you knew that, but it was new to me. And this particular song comes from the musical Hades Town, and it's called All I've Ever Known, if I could just say it. And this has been played especially for Shah.

0: So thank you so much for getting in touch, Shah. And I've had an email in from Cherry Ward. And I can only assume it's Shah again because you've asked for another track from Hadestown. I'm loving this. You're all getting in touch so much this morning. I'm probably going to struggle to fit that one in again.
1: Say that the wind won't change on us.
0: Let's see what happens at the end of the hour. See if I have a little bit of space for that second track.

Lovely. So that was being played, especially for Shah. It comes from the musical Hadestown, and I hope you enjoyed that. It was a new one to me. Now, I've got a track for Lexa. Lexa, you're in Bay 3 in Maple Ward. And we had a bit of a giggle about this, didn't we? We were chatting about what song to choose, and then the song just suddenly came out. And you're rather partial to some Beatles, so I hope you love this one.

had an email in from Lydia and Lena. They're saying, good morning, Anita. I hope you're well, having a quiet day after a very busy but productive day yesterday. The weather appears to have gone back to April mode rather than June. So they say, no wonder they call it Flaming June, because the weather has gone a bit flaming awful after that tropical heat wave we had last week. Or was it the week before? It seemed like a distant memory. Now where does time go, they said. They'd like a track being played for them by Shania Twain. So let me do that for you in just a tick.

0: Now, I did promise Keshni that I would play a track for her and the research and development team over at Chertsey House. And so this next track is going to be played especially for Anna, Sarah, Abigail and Darren. And good morning, Tatiana. Thank you so much for getting in touch with me. It's great to hear that you're listening.
1: You could take all that I got for once. I wouldn't start a fight.
0: I'll do my best to fit your request in.

By the way, you might be interested to know that on this day in 2014, property experts estimated there could be up to 1,000 JCBs buried underground in London. I thought this was great, because it's cheaper to bury them than to lift them to street level following basement excavations. And the total value of JCBs buried underground is about £5 million. It might seem crazy, wow. Good morning, Brown. This is for you. Brown is our mental health nurse who is in Maple Ward.

next track is going to be played for Keith, who is in Bay One in Maple Ward, and you rather like a little bit of ABBA, so let's go for this one. We could all do with a bit of this.

It is 24 minutes to 12, and my goodness, have I got a lot more music to fit in the next 24 minutes. I have got a track being played especially for Katrina. She is an HCA, a healthcare assistant in Bay 4 in Maple Ward, and she was rather partial to a bit of Ukrainian music. And so I'm playing this. This is Jerry Heil. Now, I hope I found the right one for you, Katrina. Big shout out to Sook, who is the healthcare assistant in Bay 4 in Cherry Ward. Delightful young man. He was great at helping me get some requests from all the patients. So thank you very much, Sook, and thank you for your time yesterday, for being so warm and welcoming. Also, hello to Myrna, who is in Bay 3 in Maple.

0: Well, I recognise some English in there. Just Get Up. I got that one. That's for you, Katrina. Hope your day is going well.
1: Anita Raynell's Brunchside Breakfast every Friday, 10 till 12.
0: Some Taylor Swift can follow that. Also for Katrina.

got you going, Katrina. You got a double whammy this morning. I've got so much music left to play and requests coming in all the time, which is lovely. But good news, Chris is here. He's taking over from me at 12 o'clock. With his Friday Getaway show, he's here for 3 hours and hopefully being joined by the lovely Gail. So anything I don't fit in this hour, he will fit in the next three. Now, this one is being for you, being played for you, Lydia and Lena. I promised you I would do it, and I have. Shania Twain.

the weather doesn't turn out to be the way it's predicted, rather selfishly, because I'm doing a DV expedition tomorrow. I'm a parent volunteer with a group of year nines. Whew, and it's going to be wet, so yeah. Yeah, Chris is laughing. That's not nice, is it? Oh dear, the things I do, honestly. Right, it is 13 minutes to 12. Boy, I've got to get a move on. And speaking of boys, how about some boy zone? This is being played for Sue in Bay One, in Cherry Ward. I'll have a brief chat with Chris in a minute, if I can fit it in.

0: bit of a key change at the end, don't you?
1: Anita Raynell's Brunchside Breakfast every Friday, 10 till 12.
0: Oh, Chris, are you around? Would you like a little chat? Are you going to be quick on the old draw there? Well done.
2: Yes, I'm here.
0: Good morning. How are you?
2: Not bad.
0: Jolly good.
2: Not bad.
0: I think I might be giving you a little list in a minute.
2: Oh, no.
0: I've run out of time. And I've got so many songs to play. I've got Ellis, who's been in touch from the recruitment team in Cedar Unit at Ashford Hospital.
2: That's great.
0: Ant, who's been in touch. He wants to play a track for his little brother, Luke. I've got somebody in Cherry Ward who wants another track from Hadestown.
2: Cool.
0: Honestly, it's all happening here. And Tatiana's asked me to play a track from Train. And I really feel like I ought to do that one.
2: Well,
0: I don't know which one to do next.
2: It's
0: what
2: a
0: do
2: nice
0: you think?
2: Area in Tring.
0: It's a what?
2: A nice area in Tring.
0: In Tring?
2: Yeah. Isn't she from Tring?
0: No.
2: No? I thought you said she's in Tring.
0: She wants a track by Train.
2: Oh, right, okay.
0: Sorry, I need to work on my diction, don't I?
2: That's all right.
0: Oh, dear. Listen, I can't waste any time talking.
2: Really?
0: I'm sure you've got a really busy show. Are you all right?
2: Yeah, I went country way because the A3 slip road's still closed till next month.
0: Oh, gosh. Yeah. Right, okay. So that, at least you know that there's an alternative route and it works.
2: Yeah, and we've got the new single from Kelvin Harris and Matt Cardill.
0: Oh, fantastic. Yeah. Excellent. Look forward to listening to that.
2: And guess who's breezed in?
0: Oh, the lovely Gail. Excellent. Oh, what? It's all going to be all right now. So you haven't
2: sure
0: had
2: about
0: a
2: that.
0: Well, yeah, okay. Fingers crossed anyway. Listen, I'm going to carry on playing because I really want to play this track for Tatiana, who's not from Tring, but she wants a track by Train.
2: It's a nice place, Tring.
0: It is a nice place. Here we go. Oh! Gail's just come up behind me. She's just scared the living daylights out of me.

0: played, especially for Tatiana. Now, Tatiana is the mother of Gael, who was here in the hospital last week. He was in Oak Ward, and hopefully he's made a full recovery from his procedure. And Tatiana is now a loyal fan, which is lovely to hear. Thank you so much for getting in touch again this morning. And so this track was being played especially for you and, of course, Gael. And the whole family, let's just face it. So Zoe, daughter Zoe, and husband Muller, you get a little mention too.
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0: Now, I am going to fit in the final track of on this packed request show this morning. A track being played especially for Brenda, who is in Bay 4 in Maple Ward, and she asked for this track.

Thank you so much for your company this morning, and thank you very much for everybody who's written in, phoned, requested. Sending you lots and lots of love. Have a wonderful day, and do get well soon, and I'll be back on Monday. So good morning, Brenda. This track is for you, and you are in Maple Ward in Bayfield.

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1: From the Sky News Centre at midday, a review of royal residences has revealed the former Prince Andrew received rental income from three cottages he sublet at Royal Lodge. The details are in a public spending watchdog report, although we don't know how much the former Duke made. Justice Secretary David Lammy has rebuffed the US State Department after it called for a rejection of two-tiered policing in the UK. Donald Trump's administration gave its opinion on a row over the murder of Henry Novak last December. Officers were falsely told he'd racially abused his attacker and arrested him as he lay dying in Southampton. Former Victims Commissioner for England and Wales, Dame Vera Baird, says a thorough investigation's needed.
2: The real failure was not to see that he was ill and dying when he said that he was. But how you put racism into that, I simply don't know.
1: A spokesperson from the University of Surrey says a staff member who was shot with a crossbow yesterday is now in a stable condition. Saudi national Al-Muthir Dakama has been charged with attempted murder after attacking the victim at a student village in Guildford. There are calls for the government to rethink plans to increase tax on rental income next year.

0: sale costs changing in the middle of the month. And singer Rosalia's postponed three shows in Florida. It's because of a family emergency. That's the latest. I'm Imani Rana.
1: This is Radio Way.
2: 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Who's ready for the Friday getaway show then?
3: For action.

0: big thank you to the one and only Anita for another great show. She does a grand job, doesn't she, listeners?
1: We like it. Don't we, Parker?
2: Yes, be nice.
3: Yeah, baby.
1: Sometimes Parker's little talent comes in very useful.
3: Hardcore stuff.
4: Brains. Call the boys. This is a job for international rescue. International rescue. International rescue.
0: Got 3 whole hours of fun, everyone.
5: Well, it's a one for the money.

0: Are you pleased that we're here, Chris and girl? Yes, they are. Look at that applause, girl. You said no. Can't believe that.
1: Well, I was only...
0: joking.
1: Joking.
2: Radio Way weather.
0: When is the heat wave coming back, girl?
1: Well, I was just about to say...
0: yeah.
1: I do hope everybody enjoys the summer.
0: Mm.
1: Yes, it's like it's on track of my life just now.
0: Yeah.
1: Our very own Richard walked in. I haven't seen him for about 5 years.
0: I know. It's all going on today.
1: It's all going on. Anyway, it's nice to see you.
0: Anita's still here.
1: Yeah. Anita's still here too.
0: Yeah.
1: That means trouble, doesn't it, really?
0: Well, I'm not saying a thing about the emails.
1: No.
0: Over your side.
1: Okay. Mm. Today will be generally settled with a mix of cloudy and sunny intervals throughout. It will stay generally dry through, although some local drizzle is not completely ruled out. How can they say it's settled when three things could happen in one day?
0: Well, you never know. It is the UK.
1: This is true. Turning cloudy tonight with spells of rain approaching from the west. Winds also noticeably pick up during the early hours as the rain becomes heavy around dawn. Poor Dawn. Just so sorry for her. Saturday, windy and gusty in places with heavy rain tomorrow morning. The rain will turn much lighter in the afternoon, will eventually ease in the evening when it's too late to do anything. It's also going to stay windy, which is God, all we need, isn't it, really? Right. That's all for now. I'm doing the last bit on the last hour. So it's now 12 minutes past 12. Hello, Chris.
0: Thank you, girl.
3: It's Chris Hussey and Gail Naylor. Fridays on Radio Way. Don't switch off. Well, go on then, switch. No, don't switch off. No, don't switch off.
0: No, don't, listeners, because we got those fun features, including 80s twin spin, double dose, the best of duets too. 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

0: So, Gail, how do the listener get in touch with the show? Can you remember?
1: Hey, well, yeah, just about. I mean, I've been here for a week. Well, you weren't here last week,
0: no,
1: wasn't my fault, listener.
0: I was at my wedding. Well, not my wedding.
1: I did wonder, actually, what? As you hadn't told me till last minute.
0: No, Linda says no. I asked a couple of times, do you want to get married? No.
1: If it's not broke, don't fix it. That's what they say.
0: It's just charming, isn't it?
1: Well, you're happy the way you are. I mean, you see probably as much of her now as you would if you were married anyway.
0: Oh, well.
1: Anyway.
0: There you go.
1: Yeah, 01932 874433 is to phone up. You can phone up here. If I can find my phone, I might be able to answer it. It is somewhere. Somebody's walked off with it, I think. The other way is studioradioway.org, or you can WhatsApp us to send an email, and that's you do that by 874433, I've got a special number.
0: Okay.
1: And the other way is 2017 from inside both hospitals. St. Peter's, Ushered, and Woking, I think now. I'm not too sure about Woking, but anyway, there are several ways of doing it. And carry a picture if you've got the time.
0: Well, you never know.
1: Never know.
0: I could send one.

0: Chris and Gal here till 3 o'clock, everyone. I hope you can join us. Hello to everyone on the wards and around the world, to Linda, Lydia, Lena, Paul B, Russ, Karen, and Theo. Saw him the other day, which was good. 20 years old he's going to be this year.
1: Wow.
0: Yeah. I'm still 28. You're still 21, aren't you, girl?
1: Oh, I am, definitely.
0: Yeah. The only way is up. Yes.

0: Hello to Sonia, she's listening in. So is everyone on the wards, in the Cherry Ward, and the Nashford Hospital too. Get in touch, guys, because it is All Request Friday. Sorry, listeners, no one likes being called guys, do they, sometimes?
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0: Well, Linda's annoyed because she wanted to put some shopping in her cupboard, but it's a bit full up with old stuff. And she wanted also to put the washing out on the line, but girl, it's raining.
1: It's not raining here.
0: I know. And Lily and Lena were saying, girl, please don't be blowing off tomorrow where they are.
1: Yes, you were saying that they don't want me down there, yeah, or something, because they don't want any more wind.
0: Yeah.
1: I mean, I'm just thinking, if you could just leave your, maybe an upstairs window open, Lydia, then I can just fly in.
0: Yeah, yeah.
1: You know, because I'm going to be busy this weekend by the looks of it.
0: Yeah, you will. Well, Lydia Lennon wants the Fab Four.
1: Really?
0: Yeah. From the Let It Be album. This is... Doris gets her oats. Remember this?

0: going home. You better believe it.
1: That's the Beatles, Fab Four.
0: Goodbye.
1: And apparently they're opened several row now to the public, and you can go on the actual rooftop and see where they last played. That was for you, Lydia Lena. And these shows are tomorrow, you know.
2: She sings and she dances. She entertains. She laughs a lot. And she is music and rhythm, the total package. 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It would be so, so silly to miss it.
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5: If I was an astronaut, I'd be floating in midair, and a broken heart would just belong

0: There you go, Gail. Just for you.
1: Thank you.
0: Sam Ryder. All that hair.
1: Yeah.
0: I've told you this before, don't I, that in my local pub, there's a guy that looks like Sam Ryder.
1: There's somebody in Chelsea, very similar.
0: Really? Yeah. Beard and the hair.
1: I was having a coffee, actually, with my friend.
0: Yeah.
1: Who I shall remain nameless. He will remain nameless. And I suddenly yelled out, "There's Sam Ryder!" What? Oh, God, never mind.
0: Anyway, Sonia's request. We're on to the requests. And Sonia's listening in Brazil. How you doing, Sonia? Hope you're right. It's a Friday getaway show here till 3 o'clock this afternoon.
1: I have a message for Lydia, actually.
0: Go on.
1: I'm trying to cancel my trip.
0: Right.
1: I'm trying to get diverted somewhere else because they obviously don't want me down there. Which I'm very upset about. But I haven't been able to, so it might still add up on your
0: job. You never know, Lydia Lena. And also Cherry Ward, and hello to Ant as well. I've got your request coming soon, and everyone in the recruitment centre in Ashford Hospital are listening too. In the Cedar unit. It is Foreigner for Sonia.

0: So you've been all right then, girl?
1: Yeah, not too bad.
0: Yeah, well, that's good.
1: Nothing I'm good to moan about on there.
0: No. Well, let's have another Foreigner song, shall we?
1: I love this.
0: It's a bit like Double Dose.
1: It is.
0: Talk about Double Dose in a minute.

0: It's all happening on the show today. Thank you for your request, by the way. Susan from the Red Team in Ashford is listening. But thank you, Sonia. Some songs from Foreigner.
1: I do like Foreigner.
0: It feels like Double Dose, but it's not. And I've just asked Gail, what's Double Dose today?
1: He hasn't heard of who it is.
0: No, I don't think I have. Go on, say it again.
1: Kenny Burke.
0: Don't think I have.
1: Very well known rhythm blues.
0: Really?
1: Artist, yeah.
0: Yeah?
1: I'll tell you who's very, very fond of Kenny Burke is our very own Tony Blackburn.
0: Oh, yeah.
1: You know, if he likes him, he's going to be good because he's got some superb songs in his library, is Tony.
0: Oh, yeah. Cool. That's great, girl. Thanks for that. That's all coming up in the show, including the 80s twin spin in the second hour and also your competition. But which one is it going to be?
1: I've just finished doing.
0: It's all right.
1: Never mind.
0: It's okay, but which one is it?
1: The quiz.
0: Oh, that's good.
1: The quiz.
0: That's great stuff, which is always good. We've had Pete here, Anita.
1: Oh,
0: yeah, they're all here still, and Richard.
1: Yeah. It's like open house. We ought to have open house on a Friday.
0: Yeah, yeah.
1: For presenters, yeah, definitely.
0: Studio at radioway.com is the email address if you want to request. It's all Request Friday, everyone. And 2017 is a number that you need from the wards.
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0: And Anita in the morning had loads of requests. We're having loads of requests now for us, girl, which is always good on the Friday Getaway Show. And hello to Ant. For his little brother, he wants Toy Story, You Got a Friend in Me. And
1: oh, I love that one.
0: You
1: that
0: like this
1: really
0: one.
1: Really cute record.
0: Yeah. Yeah. And apparently the new film is coming out this month too.
1: Really?
0: Yeah, from Toy Story.
1: What number is it this time?
0: Number 5.
1: Makes you wonder how many they're actually going to make, doesn't it?
0: Yeah.
1: Because it's got to... It must have run its

0: It's a shame. It's a, such a short song. And yeah. for his little brother, Luke, thank you for your request, by the way, so far.
1: Thank you. That's lovely.
0: Yeah.
1: Yeah.
0: Going to be playing music from the charts, including a new one from Calvin Harris soon.

0: 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Radio Way.
1: It's 5 to 1. It's almost lunchtime. Have you remembered your lunch, Gal?
2: Yes, I have, which I'm very pleased about because I'm a bit hungry now.
1: Well, apparently today it is National Fish and Chip Day.
2: Oh, I know. Oh, don't.
1: Oh, that sounds nice, doesn't
2: I'm
1: it?
2: I'm vegetarian, but they do battered halloumi and chips.
1: Oh, really?
2: At a... I'm going to give them a plug. At the Bells of Ousley in Old Windsor.
1: Yeah.
2: They do battered halloumi and chips and peas and with lemon.
1: That's
2: I could
1: great,
2: ask you with
1: it?
2: A plate of that right now.
1: That's great. Anyway, let's carry on with the request. Anita's still here. Long way down. And this is from the Cherry Ward. Cover of night, laying low, staying out of sight. Ain't no compass, brother. Ain't no map. Just a telephone wire and a railroad track.

0: This is for the Cherry Ward. Hello to the Swift Ward as well. Talking about birds, I was down near the river the other day and saw some really nice birds flying around.
1: We've got some exciting news. You can now reach us on WhatsApp on 01932 87 44 33. Got a song request or shout out? Just send us a message and we'll make it happen. 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
0: And soon to come, we have got the 80s Twin Spin, where you've got to guess the year from the two songs we play. And we got Double Dose and also Girls Competition all on the way very soon indeed.
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3: From the Sky News Centre at 1. Andrew Mountbatten Windsor made money by charging staff to live in properties on the Windsor estate while paying a peppercorn rent himself. The National Audit Office's review into the funding of royal residences is the first in 20 years. There are 11 non-working members of the royal family whose accommodation is subsidised by the King from the Duchy of Lancaster. Baroness Margaret Hodge is a former chair of the Public Accounts Committee.
4: If those monies were used to fund the rents of non-working royals, there again questions have to be asked. So I always come back to transparency, accountability, to have a royal family in the modern age that everybody can have confidence in.
3: The US State Department's waded into the row over the death of Henry Novak in Southampton. A fierce debate erupted after the student was falsely accused of racism and died in handcuffs. Sir Keir Starmer, who met the 18-year-old's family privately yesterday, has called for people to choose unity over hatred. Justice Secretary David Lammy's been asked if he agrees with America's suggestion of two-tiered policing.
5: That's not my perception. What I do recognise is complexity. I do recognise that guidance exists and that guidance should be clear. And fundamentally, every one of us, whatever our religion, whatever our background, whatever our colour, we must be equal before the law.
3: The government is being asked to rethink plans to increase tax on rental income next year. It comes as there's been a higher demand for homes to rent. Scientists say they've successfully trialled an AI-designed vaccine which could end pandemics before they begin. They say it could be used to block whole families of viruses, including future mutations. Kanye King, the founder of the MOBO Awards, has died at the age of 57 from colon cancer. She was made a CBE in 2018 for her contribution to black music in the UK.

0: tell you. Don't know about you. I've had my heating on for about a day and a half.
1: I know. Now. I mean, in the evenings, isn't it? Yeah. It's a bit chilly.
0: Yeah. Yeah. And I'm pretty annoyed about that, really. Anyway, the day will be generally settled with a mix of cloudy and sunny intervals throughout. It will be stayed generally dry, although some local drizzle is not completely ruled out. How can you say it's settled when it's going to do about three or four things in one day?
1: Don't know.
0: Never mind. Turning cloudy tonight with spells of rain approaching from the west. Winds will also noticeably pick up during the early hours as the rain becomes heavy around dawn. But tomorrow and Saturday, windy and gusty in places. I'm on my way to Wales tomorrow, by the way. For those in Wales, they know who they are.
1: Yeah, yeah.
0: Just leave the window open. Yeah, windy and gusty in places with heavy rain tomorrow morning. The rain will turn much lighter in the afternoon and will eventually ease in the evening as late sunshine also develops. Staying windy. Oh, golly, here we go, yeah. You're listening to the Radio Way. Well, the time is 3 minutes past one. Pip.
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1: She wants Robbie.

Susan, your request coming soon, and Nathan's. Playing Karen's at the moment. Fleetwood Mac into this duet.

0: It's Chris Hussey and Gail Naylor. It's Chris Hussey and Gail Naylor Fridays on. 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
1: No, don't switch off, listeners. And we're here till 3 o'clock. Linda, have a lunch break. Go on. You should do. It's the law. And Nathan wants this from John Newman. Susan's request coming and Karen's too.
2: No, I turned wrong. Left your heart torn. Is that what devils do?

0: Chris and Gal on your Friday at Radio Way, the place to be. That was for Nathan. And I'll just ask Gal if she knew that was song.
1: I have heard it, yeah. But it's not that often.
0: No, I know what you mean. Mm. And you absolutely love this one, don't you? It's Ray, Where's Your Husband? And Susan, your request is next. It's All Request Friday.

0: thinking about chart music. We've got the new one from Calvin Harris and Matt Cardell. That's right, for Karen, what would your song be on the radio? Let me know. And Girl is here too.
1: Your husband is...
0: Kaiser Chiefs for Susan. Red Team at Ashford Hospital is next. And Lydia Lennon's sent in another request too.
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3: 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Then pick an award category and complete a short online form. The nominations close at midnight on Friday the 26th of June, so get nominating now. And all nominees will receive a certificate of recognition, and three finalists from each category will attend the Staff Achievement Awards ceremony, which takes place in October. Finally, thank you for helping the Trust to celebrate the people who make the organisation a compassionate, caring and supportive place for patients, family, visitors and staff.
2: 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Entertaining the patients and staff around the wards. 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
0: Ready to sing along then, Susan?

0: Ashford Hospital. You've been great today. And St Peter's too. That's for Susan.
1: Read out the book
0: form. Up to you, gal.
1: Okay, may as well do it now then.
0: Go on then.
1: Okay. Day for you, diary, Saturday the 27th of June, 2026, obviously.
0: Yeah.
1: Kempton Park Racecourse, a fun run. Presumably there won't be any horses racing. As over... People are doing a fun run, one hopes there won't be.
0: Yeah.
1: Could end not very well. No, Saturday 27th of June 2026, Kenton Park Racecourse Fun Run. The charity's first, it's for Ashford and St Peter's charities. The charity's first 5, 10K and fancy dress fun run. There's something for everyone. 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Entertainment and refreshments will be available on the day. And Radio Way will also be there. I wonder why we can coax Ray Rabbit out of hiding.
0: Yeah, imagine Ray Rabbit could run with them.
1: Well, he could.
0: Yeah.
1: I mean, it's about time you did some more work.
0: Well, I don't know, yeah.
1: I don't know where he's gone.
0: Probably anyway, hibernating.
1: Yeah, I would think so. Anyway, yeah. That's Saturday the 27th of June. And there will be information about that on our website, I'm sure. And, of course, we will be promoting it as much as we can on the live shows. Thank you, Chris.
0: That's great. And if you fancy some rock tonight, Rock This Way with Alan Dolby, 8 till 10, will be around. Half past one already.

0: play that for Linda. Don't work too hard, Linda. Have a break, have a Kit Kat. Another chocolate bars available. They're getting smaller, aren't they? Chocolate
1: Everything's getting smaller.
0: Yeah.
1: Everything's shrinking. Yeah.
0: I know. Not us, though.
1: No, the trouble is the only thing that's not shrinking is me.
0: Andy.
1: I wonder where Warren is today. Hmm? Wonder where Warren is today.
0: I know.
1: Warren, we need your request.
0: Yeah, come on, Warren.
2: 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They'll keep you smiling with their chaotic banter while they play your favourite feel-good tunes. 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
0: 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For more info about our shows we do for you, hello to the Community Centre in Ashford Hospital, the CD unit, Ellis. Wanted some Zara Lawson. We got the new one from Calvin Harris very soon too. And Linda's emailed the show.

0: sounds like she's got stuck there. That's Ellis Request from Recruitment Centre in the CD unit in Ashford Hospital. And Linda's requested a great song as well too. And you've got an email as well, don't you? Over there. Go on. I know you're itching to say about it, aren't you? Go on. Are you going to say it or not?
1: Yeah.
0: Yeah? Okay, then.
1: We've had...
0: Go on.
2: Tune in to the Mayhem Duo.
1: An email through from somebody who's trying to sell us a wet room. And I just wondered what the presenters thought about the idea. No, yeah, don't worry, guys.
0: We can have an extension on the kitchen.
1: I have declined the offer. Don't worry, we have not signed up for one. It was £325.
0: That's not bad, is it?
1: Well, I had to laugh, you know. Yeah,
0: not bad. Yeah. Not bad.
1: Not bad, but we don't. I don't kind of worry. We bought one alone.
0: No.
1: It just made me laugh. Little things please tie
0: you. Do you get a sauna with it?
1: That'd be good, wouldn't it? A hot tub sauna.
0: Yeah, that'd be awesome.
1: That would be good.
0: I've been married a long time. Go on, Linda. Where did you come from? Where did you go? Let's see you, Boogie.

that one. Must admit. Yeah, it is good. Cotton Eye Joe for Linda. Into the 80s twin spin in a minute. But first, let's have the new one from Calvin Harris. It's called Satisfied.

0: satisfy. You like that one girl from Calvin Harris, that is.
1: Well, it didn't take so much writing, did it?
0: No, not many lyrics in that song. But you never guess what Lydia Lena wants.
1: Me to go down on a broomstick.
0: Well, they want summer, not all this naff weather.
1: So, don't we all?
0: So here's Chris Rea for them.

0: playing on Radio Wave for Lydia Lena. Thank you for that request, and thanks for everyone's request today. That goes out to Linda, Nathan, Karen, Sonia, and we had also Cherry Ward as well in St Peter's, Oswald, Anton's played
1: Nathan.
0: In. Yeah, we, I mentioned him for his little brother Luke and Ellis for the recruits
1: team.
0: Yeah,
1: lovely to hear from you guys.
0: Yeah.
1: Brilliant. Yeah. I think we're all looking for the summer right now.
0: Yeah,
1: aren't we?
0: We are, definitely.
1: I think we've got lost or somewhere.
0: Yeah, but apparently the heat wave is coming back.
1: Is it?
0: Yeah.
1: They'll all be saying, guys, too hot.
0: Don't.
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3: 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The scheme, run by NHS England's Get It Right First Time programme in collaboration with the Royal College of Surgeons of England and supported by the Royal College of Anaesthetists, assess surgical hubs across a framework of standards to help hubs deliver faster access to some of the most common surgical procedures, such as cataract surgery and hip replacements. It also seeks to assure patients about the high standards of clinical care. The Surrey Surgical Centre has been accredited for its orthopaedic planned care, recognising that the hub is working to a defined set of clinical and operational standards on the patient pathway, staff and training, clinical governance and outcomes, facilities and ring fencing, and utilisation and productivity. The Surrey Surgical Centre provides increased capacity for elective orthopaedic procedures, including hip and knee replacement surgery, and the service is a collaboration between Ashford and St Peter's Hospitals, NHS Foundation Trust, the Royal Surrey NHS Foundation Trust, and the Surrey and Sussex Healthcare NHS Trust, with NHS Surrey and Sussex Integrated Care Board, and has been developed to provide additional surgical resources to benefit the people of Surrey. Louise Stead, Group Chief Executive of Ashford and St Peter's Hospital and Royal Surrey NHS Foundation Trust, said this accreditation recognises the strength of the Surrey Surgical Centre and the consistent standards our teams are delivering. This achievement is a testament to the skill, commitment and teamwork of colleagues across the service and reflects a clear focus on safe, efficient care and improved outcomes for patients.
2: Hospital Watch.
0: Well, do you know what? We're going to go back in time. That's all right with you, Gail?
1: It is.
0: Back to the 80s. Which year shall we go back to? Let me know what the year is, listeners. We want to hear from you. The first one up is from this group.

0: two songs then, girl kind of got them all wrong, didn't you?
1: Usual stage of affairs.
0: Yeah, yeah. Well, Linda and Karen got them right as well too, and Lydia and Lena as well.
1: Mr. Google's a wonderful thing.
0: Yeah, it is. Well, we had Love Shack, which was very popular on the dance floor at wedding last week.
1: Mm, I bet.
0: And that was from 1989. And also Chaka Khan, 83, Ain't Nobody.
1: Well, I was going to ask you about the wedding last week. Mm. Did you have what's upside your head?
0: No, because it was a band. Band was playing.
1: Oh, I see, yeah. Just put that music. Yeah.
0: Well done, everyone, for getting the year right from the 80s twin spin. Yeah, Linda was saying that. She was saying, I'd rather have a DJ than a band.
1: Yeah.
0: You know, and I thought, well, they could ask me, you know, couldn't they, to play a few songs?
1: Oh, God, yeah.
2: 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Run by volunteers. News on the hour. This is Radio Way.
0: See you in a bit, listeners, for the last hour of the show. I know. Here's the news at 2.
3: From the Sky News Centre at 2, Andrew Mountbatten Windsor made money by subletting properties at Windsor to staff while he was only paying a peppercorn rent. The public spending watchdogs revealed the details in a new report, but we don't know how much the former prince earned. The Prime Minister's rejected American accusations that the UK operates what they call two-tier policing. Sir Keir Starmer's dismissed the US State Department's comments on how officers handled the fatal stabbing of Henry Novak. Yesterday, he called for people to choose unity over hatred after meeting the 18-year-old's family. His deputy, David Lammy's been asked his thoughts.
4: That's not my perception. What I do recognise is complexity. I do recognise that guidance exists and that guidance should be clear. And fundamentally, every one of us, whatever our religion, whatever our background, whatever our colour, we must be equal before the law.
3: A former student's been charged with attempted murder after a man was shot with a crossbow at a university campus in Surrey. 21-year-old Amanthir Dakama's due in court. An inquiry's heard survivors of the 2023 Nottingham attacks did not receive their basic rights as victims. A hearing of evidence has now finished after the last witness, Victims Commissioner Claire Waxman, testified today. She says the affected families shouldn't have to advocate for themselves.
5: We've tried to make some legislative change, so recognising that the mental health tribunals were very closed, there's a lack of transparency and openness, and that actually compounds the harm and trauma for families.
3: The inquiry is considering whether authorities missed opportunities to stop killer and schizophrenic Valdo Calacane. Tottenham have confirmed the signing of defender Andy Robertson. He'll join on a free transfer from Liverpool. And England's cricketers are looking to build a lead as they return to bat on day two of the first test with New Zealand at Lord's. The hosts are on 73 for one in their second innings, leading by 100. That's the latest. I'm Cam Hall.
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0: Guess what? Girl is back with some good news, hopefully.
1: Well, it's not a lot of change since last time. Except we're an hour later than what we were.
0: Yeah.
1: That's the only

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1: Mm.
0: For Sunday to Tuesday, early sunshine on Sunday morning, which will become replaced with thick cloud by midday. This cloud will tend to break later, allowing for some sunshine in the afternoon. Cloudy with spells of showery rain on Monday. Many persisting until evening, with the outside chance of some thunder. Sunny on Tuesday morning, but scattered thundery showers will break out in the afternoon. So it's not looking brilliant, to be truthful.
1: I don't know.
0: Sorry about that, folks.
1: Yeah.
0: Okay, that's the weather for you. Time is now 3 minutes past 3. Past 2 even.
1: We could stay on till 5 if you wanted to.
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1: 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Imagine that, staying on till 5 and the management come along.

0: sure she would sing this live again. That's Paul McCartney, of course. From 1989. Get well soon, everyone, on the wards in St. Peter's and Ashford Hospitals. We broadcast to Woking Hospital as well. We got double dose from Gail. And we have also the quiz as well, too. Can we do it, Gail?
1: I reckon, we can.
0: I reckon we can. And Lydia said, why not, guys? Go to 5 o'clock. Imagine that, yeah.
1: I've done a 5-hour show on here.
0: Yeah, you did, didn't you? Yeah. Anyway, this is Matt Cardill's new one.

0: play that for us. Eli's Matt Cardell. That's the latest one from him. Guess what this song's called, girl? It's called Slettos.
1: Called what?
0: Slettos. Have you got a pair of slettos? No?
1: Imagine me in stilettos. I can fall off a flat pair of shoes. Let me stilettos.
0: I know what you mean.
1: Stilettos went out. Oh, goodness. Yeah. Like they were lethal.
0: Really?
1: They were lethal.
0: When was stilettos then? 50s, 60s?
1: 70s.
0: Is it 70s, yeah?
1: Yeah.
0: Oh, okay.
1: They were very, very such thin heels.
0: Yeah.
1: And if anybody remembers block flooring in the 70s, I think 78, 70 somewhere. My parents had block flooring in our brand new house.
0: Oh, right, yeah.
1: And the first thing to happen in our brand new house was my sister had a party and all her friends wore stiletto heels.
0: Oh, crikey.
1: And what they do, make pin marks all across the block flooring.
0: Yeah, yeah.
1: My parents were not very amused.
0: I bet. Yeah. Oh, interesting. There you go. Yeah. A bit of rock history. Well, I was going to say rock history, but...
1: rock history. Shoe history.
0: Yeah. And Louie's been in touch, and Nikki. And we're going to play this from Celine Dion for Louie.
2: My heart will go.
0: He wants Celine Dion.

0: It's Chris Hussey and Gail Naylor Fridays.
1: It certainly is. Chris and Gail. What was he going to say, Chris?
0: It's Chris Hussey and Gail Naylor Fridays on Radio Way. Don't switch off. Well, go on then, switch. No, don't switch off. No, don't switch.
1: I thought he was going to say that, Mr. Tennant. And Louis was saying, My Heart Will Go On, song by Celine Dion, 1997 that was from. Wowzers. Anyway, we're going to go over to you in a minute, Gail, because we have got that fun... Well, I suppose it is a fun feature, because it is from you, Gail, and it is the double dose in a minute.
2: Three little words. Some people wait years to hear them, but those three little words could be the most important three little words you'll ever hear. Make you feel as light as a feather, sweep you off your feet. Ready? Fancy a coffee?
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1: So what is today's double dose, Gail?
4: It's funny, isn't it? Because when I first mentioned who it was...
1: Yeah, even Pete
4: you
1: didn't
4: looked,
1: know.
4: No. Yeah. You looked at me with a very full blank...
1: I know.
4: ...expression on your face.
1: I'm looking at the artist now and I don't recognise him at all.
4: No, well, he's not that... Well, he's not playing that often, actually.
1: No.
4: The only place you'll probably hear him is on Tony Blackburn shows,
1: yeah,
4: actually.
1: Yeah.
4: But I do like his music, so... Anyway, it's Kenny Burke, K-E-N-I Burke, B-U-R-K-E. Kenny Burke, born September 28th, 1953, is an American singer, songwriter, record producer, a multi-instrumentalist. Born, as you say, 28th September in Chicago, United States. Occupation is musician, songwriter, record producer, instruments, plays guitar, bass guitar, keyboard, bass guitar. Years active from 1966 up to the present day. He began his career with four of his siblings in 1970, and the band was called the Five Star Steps. Stair Steps. Yeah.
1: Okay.
4: So that's about all I have on him. There's a lot more, actually, but gone forever.
1: Yeah.
4: But anyway, thought we would have him this week. Haven't featured him before.
1: Yeah.
4: And we've got two songs coming up from
1: Kenny
4: him.
1: Kenny is in K-E-N-I.
4: K-E-N-I.
1: I thought it was spelled like K-E-N-Y. But here we go.
4: The first one you've got there is... I've got which one you're playing for.
1: Rising to the Top.
4: That's right, Rising to the Top.
1: And what is the other one you want?
4: Hang Tight.
1: No worries. Yeah. All coming up on Double Dose.

0: Do you know what this reminds me of? This reminds me of, like, Axel O'Neill. Bit of Luther.
1: Yeah.
0: Luther Vandross, yeah.
1: Absolutely,
0: Should we play the other one as well? Hang Tight?
1: Yes, of course, yeah.
0: Why not?
1: Lovely.
0: And then we've got Girls Competition. And Nikki, your request is next. Keep listening to Radio Way. It's a Friday getaway show. Here till 3:00.

0: good stuff, girl. That is Kenny Burrock.
1: Yeah, Kenny Burrock. Yeah.
0: Hope you enjoyed that, listeners. And we got the quiz still to come on the show.
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4: Entertaining the patients and staff around the wards. 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
0: You certainly are. And Nikki wants some Rick Astley. And this is a song that girl thinks it sounds like something else, don't you, girl?
1: Oh, not that one.
0: Yeah, the beat to it.
1: It's still annoying me.
0: Enjoy, Nikki. Thanks for emailing the show. And hello to Adam as well.

0: There you go, Nikki. Hope you enjoyed listening to that one. And it's quiz time too, from Girls Competition. You ready there, girl?
1: I'm ready.
0: That's good.
1: I'm ever ready, just like the batteries. Sorry.
0: That's all right.
1: Might be a funny fit. That was quite good for me.
0: That was, yeah. Yeah. I even laughed at that double dose name as well, Burke.
1: Yes.
0: Yeah, I don't know why.
1: Well, she's been a unfortunate name, isn't it, really? Yeah. Ever again, but God. Oh, never mind, Gail. Carry on. Right. I was just about to read out WhatsApp by mistake then.
0: Yeah, you've done that fun run.
1: I'll mention it quickly. Right. Quiz is always 5 questions, and I would like the 5 answers. Well, I know them because I wrote it, but still. Anyway, 5 questions are as follows. Chris has mentioned this, I think, once at the beginning of the show, but not since. What day is it today?
0: Oh, yeah.
1: What day is it today, old oak? Who sang the song Who Sang About a Door, and what colour was it?
0: Ah.
1: Any ideas?
0: Yeah.
1: Number 3. Where is Dumfries and Galloway? Where is Dumfries and Galloway?
0: Right.
1: Number 4. When does the World Cup start?
0: Never. No.
1: I bet Linda will be tied to the TV.
0: Don't. Yeah.
1: And which 3 countries are hosting the World Cup? Number 5. Okay? I'll go through this again. What day is it today? Who sang about a green door? Where is Dumfries and Galloway? When does the World Cup start? And which 3 countries are hosting the World Cup? Answers please to studio at radioway.org, 20174 St Peter's All Rushford Hospital, which is 01932 874433 from outside, or if you want to send us a WhatsApp, it's the same number to phone. Thank you, Chris.
0: Thank you, girl. And do you know what we should do? Bit of a D-I-S-C-O. Friday after all.

0: Oh, do you know what? Karen's been in touch with a few answers. Yeah, I think she's got most of them right. I'm not sure. I have to say off air because otherwise.
1: What's love got to do with it?
0: Yeah, what is love got to do with it? I don't know. Do you
2: well,
0: go?
2: I don't know.
0: No.
2: That's the question. Everybody's
0: yeah.
2: got the answer.
0: Exactly.
2: Send us a postcard.
0: I think Linda wants me down there.
2: That's good news.
0: Yeah. But then again, seeing the weather, what it's like, it might blow me back.
2: Well, I'll back probably meet you on the way down the M3 and I'll be on the way to Wales.
0: Yeah, yeah.
2: And you'll be on your way down to Bustington.
0: Yeah. But anyway,
2: I
0: what's
2: the questions? I won't be on the M3 if I'm going to Wales, would I?
0: I don't know.
2: Not
0: actually.
2: Really, no.
0: No. What's the questions then, girl?
2: Okay, number one more. Question, what day is it today, apart from Friday, which we all know? Number two, who sang about a green door? Number three, where is Dumfries and Galloway? Number four, when does the World Cup start? Better question is, when does it finish? And no, not really. And number five,
0: we probably won't win.
2: Oh, no, no. Well, we've got more of a chance of this than we have a Eurovision Song Contest, didn't we? And number five, which three countries are hosting the World Cup?
0: Okay. Yeah, get your answers in. Go on. The listeners are probably saying this, aren't they, to us in a minute.

0: Gail. Don't go. Do you want to read those questions?
1: I might hang on for another 10 minutes.
0: Yeah.
1: You never know.
0: KWS, they were.
1: Hmm?
0: KWS, remember them?
1: Yeah.
0: They did another one called Rock Your Baby. I won't sing it.
1: No.
0: But anyway, what's the questions, girl?
1: Okay. Number one, what day is it today? Number two, who sang about a green door? Karen got part of it right, but I want to know who sang it.
0: Yeah.
1: Number three, where is Dumfries and Galloway? She got that one right, I think, didn't she?
0: Oh, yeah.
1: Number four, when does the World Cup start? Number five, which three countries are hosting the World Cup?
0: Ah, okay. Thank you, Gail. Well, we've just had some answers from Adam as well, too. Linda has got most of white, so has Lindy and Lena, I do believe. So shall we read out the answers? Because we might as well, because it's 10 to 3 already. Yeah.
1: Right, the answers to a question. What day is it today? National Fish and Chip Day.
0: Yeah.
1: Or in my case, National Batatulumi Day, and chips and peas and lovely lot of lemon juice out of it. Oh, lovely. Number two, who sang about a green door? Apparently lots of people did this record, which I wasn't aware of.
0: Yeah, they did.
1: But Shakin' Stevens was the one that I was looking for.
0: Yeah, Adam's got that right.
1: Number three, where is Dumfries and Galloway?
0: Galloway.
1: Southwest Scotland. Oh. Scotland will do.
0: Okay.
1: When does the World Cup start?
0: 11th of June.
1: Yep. And what 3 days are hosting the World Cup?
0: America, Canada and Mexico, Adam was saying.
1: Yes, that's right.
0: Yeah, well done.
1: Well done, everybody.
0: Yeah, well done to Adam and Chelsea.
1: Absolutely.
0: And to Linda got them all right. Lydia, Lena as well too. And Karen got some of them right.
1: Yeah.
0: Yeah.
1: Well, pat on the back for everybody.
0: Yeah, absolutely.
1: We're feeling kind today, aren't we?
2: Hey,
0: yeah.
2: Can you hear me? Hello? It's me, your Radio Way Wi-Fi speaker. I'm stuck in here.
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0: And us listening as well to Linda, Lydia, Lena, Paul B, Russ, Karen, Sonia, Nathan. Yes, I remember. I do remember, girl. I'm not getting that old. And also we got Adam as well, Jim Chertsey. Yeah.
1: Before we just go about the time, girl.
0: You've done that already.
1: Fun run on 26th of June, but
0: you've done that already, girl.
1: I'm just reminding them on the website. There will be more info.
0: Yeah.
1: Thank you, Chris. Sorry.
0: Okay, that's all right.
1: You did do that earlier. I know, but a couple
0: of
1: times won't hurt.
0: But anyway, and also everyone in St Peter's and Ashford Hospitals, do get well soon.
1: Absolutely,
0: and that is great that you request all those songs you love. And thanks for taking part in all the fun features.
1: And a few new ones to us too that we haven't heard for ages.
0: It's really...
1: We never quite know what we're going to be asked for.
0: I know, it's always good.
1: A bit frightening, really.
0: It's always good.
1: Yeah, no, it's lovely.
0: Have a great weekend, everyone.
1: Have a good time with Lexington.
0: I'll try.
1: And I'll try and be on track for Wales tomorrow.
0: Bye then.

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1: At three, a man's been jailed for 24 years for the rape of a woman in Greater Manchester, for which another man spent almost two decades in prison after being wrongly convicted. Andrew Malkinson was cleared after DNA evidence emerged linking 52-year-old Paul Quinn to the 2003 attack on a young mum in Salford. In his closing statement, Mr. Justice Bright commended the victim.
2: The only word that fits is hero. That is how I choose to think of the woman at the heart of this case. She, not you, Paul Quinn, is the person from this case whom I will remember for the rest of my days.
1: The financial arrangements of members of the royal family have been laid bare. Andrew Mountbatten Windsor charged staff to live in properties on the Windsor estate, though the costs aren't disclosed. The Deputy Prime Minister says he doesn't recognise US claims of two-tier policing in the UK. Criticism by America's State Department follows Henry Novak being handcuffed after he'd been stabbed in Southampton in December after his killer falsely accused him of racial abuse. Emma Webber, whose son Barnaby was killed in the 2023 Nottingham attacks, says she hugely respects the student's family.
3: Don't use our tragedy as an opportunity for politicising, for aggrandising yourself in your party or your beliefs. And for God's sake, don't use it to incite any more hate and any more rioting. That's not going to help us. That's going to dilute what we're trying to do.
1: The dad of another Nottingham attack victim says if people aren't found accountable, the system will never change. Public inquiries officially finished hearing evidence. A staff member who was shot with a crossbow at the University of Surrey remains in a stable condition. A former student there has been charged with attempted murder. And Emilio Gaze hit 50 on test debut as England's cricketers start to build a lead on day two of the first test with New Zealand. The hosts are currently on 120 for two in their second innings. That's the latest. I'm Cam Hall.
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0: Did you know?
1: Did you know 10% of all the water in ancient Rome went to the emperor? In flight, a bat's heart rate beats 1,000 times a minute. Before they can take off, bees have to warm up their flight muscles. And the logo for the Royal New Zealand Air Force is the flightless kiwi.

0: She sings and she dances. 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

everybody had to pay and pay. 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

Did you know? Cuban emergency services use sniffer rabbits. 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Sweden has a ski-through McDonald's. And the US is visited by more missionaries than any other country on the planet.

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2: From the Sky News Centre at 4, a man's been sentenced to 24 years for a 2003 rape for which innocent man Andrew Malkinson was wrongly convicted. He spent almost two decades behind bars. 52-year-old Paul Quinn was found guilty in April after advances in DNA testing connected him to the attack in Salford. Here's Detective Chief Superintendent Rebecca McKendrick from Greater Manchester Police.
3: That night in July 2003, he knew what he had done. He knew his crime was horrific and he knew how cowardly he was for watching another man go to prison. We know this outcome has come two decades too late.
2: The Deputy Prime Minister says he doesn't recognise the Trump administration's criticism of UK policing. America's State Department accused officers of a two-tier system over how the fatal stabbing of Henry Novak was handled. A report found Andrew Mountbatten Windsor charged staff to live in properties on the Windsor estate. That's despite paying a peppercorn rent. The families of the Nottingham attack victims say they still expect more to come out about the killings as they sat in on the final day of evidence in the inquiry into their deaths. The victims' commissioner says survivors of Valdo Calicane's attack in 2023 were denied their basic rights. Students Grace O'Malley Kumar and Barnaby Webber and caretaker Ian Coates were killed. Grace's father, Dr. Sanjoy Kumar, says this isn't the end of their fight.
4: If you don't find people accountable, you will never change a system. And systems are made out of people. And it's really important to find the people who simply just didn't do their jobs accountable.
2: Astronauts on the International Space Station have been told to prepare for an evacuation over a leak. NASA says they've been ordered to shelter in the spacecraft. And Katie Taylor will end her decorated boxing career with a fight against Flora Peely at Croke Park in Dublin in September. It'll be the sport's first event at the stadium since 1972. That's the latest. I'm Cam Hall.
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2: Winding the clock to yesteryear. 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

0: wasn't fair that my little girl needed an organ transplant. 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

Saudi Arabia. The dot over the letter J or I is called a tittle. The rules of most airlines require that the pilot and co-pilot of a plane eat different meals. This is just in case one of the meals causes food poisoning.

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3: Winding the clock to yesteryear. Now, another oldie favourite.

Did you know? A garden snail would take 3 years and 2 months to make its way from John O' Groats in Scotland to Land's End in Cornwall. Light travels from John O' Groats to Land's End in 0.004 seconds. 8,000 years ago, Britain had so many trees that a squirrel could go from John O' Groats to Land's End without touching the ground.

For clear thinking, keep on drinking. 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We need to increase our liquid intake and reduce dehydration. Lack of drink can lead to fatigue, reduced concentration, irritability, constipation, urinary tract infections, headaches, dizziness. So remember, for clear thinking, keep on drinking.

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1: From the Sky News Centre at 5 and some breaking news, Anthony Head, who's best known for roles in Buffy the Vampire Slayer and Ted Lasso, has died at the age of 72. In a statement, the actor's daughters say he suffered complications from pneumonia. A man's been jailed for 21 years for the rape of a woman in Greater Manchester, for which a wrongly convicted man spent almost two decades in prison. Andrew Malkinson was cleared after DNA evidence emerged linking 52-year-old Paul Quinn to the 2003 attack on a young mum in Salford. He'll also spend 3 years on licence. In his closing statement, Mr Justice Bright commended the victim.
2: The only word that fits is hero. That is how I choose to think of the woman at the heart of this case. She, not you, Paul Quinn, is the person from this case whom I will remember for the rest of my days.
1: Downing Street says Britain and America's relationship remains incredibly strong despite a stinging rebuke from the US State Department about UK policing. It claimed officers handcuffing murder victim Henry Novak after his Sikh killer accused him of racism was evidence of two-tier policing. The Justice Secretary says that's not his experience. Conservative leader Kemi Badenoch doesn't think it's helpful.
3: I certainly think that foreign governments, especially allied governments, should provide that sort of feedback in private. Not in public. The only people who benefit from seeing that sort of language are hostile countries like Iran and Russia.
1: Two teenagers have been found guilty of murdering a 16-year-old boy on a Scottish beach. Caden Moy was stabbed in North Ayrshire last May. The financial arrangements of members of the royal family have been laid bare in a report. Andrew Mountbatten Windsor charged staff to live in properties on the Windsor estate, though the costs aren't disclosed. And Tottenham's head coach says they've signed a proven winner with defender Andy Robertson heading to the club. He'll officially join Spurs on the 1st of July. That's the latest. I'm Cam Hall.
0: This is Radio Way.

we've got some exciting news. You can now reach us on WhatsApp on 01932 87 44 33. Got a song request or shout out? Just send us a message and we'll make it happen. 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

0: What would you like right now? A nice cup of tea? A glass of milk? Fresh orange juice? A jug of water? Freshly brewed coffee? A cooling glass of squash? Whatever you choose, take a sip without delay and remember to drink regularly to keep hydrated. The majority of us do not drink enough fluids every day and this causes us to become dehydrated. For clearer thinking, keep on drinking.
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1: Did you know giraffes can last longer without water than camels can? 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
3: Ashford and St Peter's Hospital NHS Foundation Trust is inviting staff, patients and members of the public to take part in the upcoming Kempton Park Fun Run on Saturday the 27th of June for a fun-filled, community-focused day aimed at promoting health and well-being whilst raising valuable funds to support the ASPH charity. The event held at Kempton Park Racecourse will offer participants of all ages and abilities the opportunity to take part in a fun, inclusive and non-competitive run or walk. The initiative encourages people to get active in a supportive environment whilst contributing to the Trust's official charity, which funds improvements to patient care, hospital environments and staff wellbeing initiatives that fall outside of core NHS funding. Catherine Moore, the head of charity at ASPH, said, "Join us for the first Kempton Park Fun Run for a fantastic day out that really does have something for everyone. Whether you walk, jog or run, it's all about having fun, getting active together and supporting our patients and families at Ashford and St Peter's Hospitals. We'd love to see as many people as possible there, making it a truly special community event to remember." The Fun Run is designed to be accessible to everyone, where participants choose to run, jog or walk the course. The event brings together NHS staff, local residents and families in a shared effort to support health and well-being across the community. The funds raised through participation will help the Trust charity continue to deliver projects that enhance the experience of patients and support staff across the two hospitals. Events such as the Kempton Park Fun Run help ensure continued support for those vital enhancements directly benefiting patients, families and staff. The ASPH charity is encouraging individuals, families and teams to sign up early to ensure they secure their place and help make this year's event the most successful yet. For more information and registration details, they're available at the Trust website. That's www.asph.nhs.uk/Kempton-park-fun-run.
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0: Or walk in my case, 17 minutes past six. And on this day in 1971, American blues rock band Grand Funk Railroad smashed the

Grand Funk Railroad and Bad Time. Susan, thanks for listening in. You like a bit of this. Very happy to play it. Thanks for listening.

people exist before they're allowed to be free. Yes, and how many times can a man turn his head and pretend that he just doesn't

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Yes, and how many ears must one man have

Bob Dylan and Blowing in the Wind for Susan. Right, you're going to like this. Susan is listening. She's my sister. On this day in 65, Rodgers and Hammerstein's soundtrack to the musical film The Sound of Music landed at the top of the UK charts. It stayed there for 70 weeks, being named the best-selling album of 65, 66 and 68, and the second best-selling album of the 1960s, behind the Beatles. Right, little story for you. When we used to live in Datchet, I've got two sisters, elder sisters, Sandra and Susan. We're all S's in our family, Sandra and Susan, and her brother Stephen, and me, Simon, four S's. Anyway, when we lived in Datchet, for you posh people at Dashe, the girls said, oh, we've written this song. Oh, we said, fantastic. Anyway, this was the song they said they wrote. It's from The Sound of Music.

0: There you go. 16 going on 17, written by my two sisters. Sang there. Oh, it's just gone out of my screenshot. There you go. Right. I've got a fantastic live track coming up after we've heard from Billy Joel.
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0: 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Sienna at 5 o'clock on Tuesdays. The live track is from Brian May from Queen, and it's a cover of a Mott Hoople song All the Way from Memphis. It comes from a 2022 a double album. Do they still do double albums? It's got 28 tracks on it. And indeed, Queen embarked on their first American tour as the opening act for Mott the Hoople, promoting their album Queen 2. And it says here, during the encore of Mott the Hoople set at the Eurus Theatre, Queen joined them to provide backing vocals on All the Young Dudes. But this is a cover from Brian May, as I say, from 2022, and it's live. It's All the Way from Memphis.

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0: There you go, that's your live track for that, all the way from Memphis. Cover from Brian May from 2022. If you like that.
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0: Sonia, I've got your email. I shall look it up for you whilst we listen to Victor Sano with Fly.

0: There you go. That's Flying. It's from a new album out from Victor Sane. I hope I said it right. I can't tell you the name of the album because I think it's in Brazilian and I can't speak Italian, but it's got lots of covers on it. Sort of reggae-fied, like I Don't Want to Talk About It, Stuck on You, Take on Me, Everybody Wants to Rule the World, that sort of thing. There we go. Right. We better play our request for Sonia. It's coming up.
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0: This is Slipping Away by Max Merritt and the Meteors for Sonia Mesquita. I hope I said that right, Sonia. Thanks for listening in.

0: Max Merritt and the Meteors were Slipping Away. For Sonia. It's come up to 12 minutes to 7 o'clock. A song from 50 years ago. Do you remember this one?
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from 1976, 50 years ago. Other songs you might, well, us older people might remember from 1976, Car Wash, Somebody to Love, Queen, that's 50 years old. Golden Years, Bowie, Boogie Nights, Heatwave, Silly Love Songs, Wings, and lots more. Well, we're going back even further now. This is from 55 years ago. It's from an album, On the Greek Side of My Mind. Who do you think of as Greek? It's Demis Roussos. This is called We Shall Dance. Not Shall We Dance, it's We Shall Dance.

0: Demis Roussos there, We Shall Dance, We Shall Indeed. From 1971. Before going solo, he's with Vangelis in the group Aphrodite's Child. Did you know that? There you go.
1: 60 years of feel-good radio, brought to you by Radio Way. And this is Alan Dedicote, the National Lottery's voice of the Bulls and the voice of Strictly Come Dancing, wishing all the listeners and all the volunteers involved in Radio Way a very big well done. Congratulations, guys. Keep up the good work.
0: 61 years now. This day, 1964, the Rolling Stones played their first ever live date in America when they appeared at the Swing Auditorium in California. The Stones were supporting their first album release, The Rolling Stones. There we go. This is a track from that album that I might be singing later. You never know. Route 66, The Rolling Stones.

0: On this day in 1956, Elvis Presley appeared on ABC TV's Milton Berle show. During the performance, Presley abruptly halted an up-tempo rendition of Hound Dog, waving his arms and launching a slow, gyrating version. Anyway, it created a storm of controversy.
1: You ain't nothing but a hound dog.
0: This will take us up to 7 o'clock news.

0: From the Sky News Centre at 7, an innocent man who was jailed for a 2003 rape in Greater Manchester says he's insulted. The person responsible received what he's calling a softer sentence. Andrew Malkinson was put behind bars for 17 years over the Salford attack, despite a lack of DNA evidence. 52-year-old Paul Quinn's today been sentenced to 21 years in prison. He'll also spend 3 years on licence. In court, Mr Justice Bright condemned his actions.
1: You knew that his conviction was wrongful. You also knew that it was extremely useful to you. It must have preyed on your conscience that another man was in prison, in effect serving your sentence.
0: America's vice president says righteous anger is the proper response to Henry Novak's murder and officers' first response. Earlier, the US State Department criticized what they say is two-tip leasing, a description the Justice Secretary says he doesn't recognize. The student was initially handcuffed when his Sikh killer falsely claimed he'd been racially abused. Our political correspondent Rob Powell reads some of J.D. Vance's post on X.
2: He said that Henry Novak should be alive today, and he would be if the last few generations of European elites had stood their ground against the politics of self-hatred and the mass invasion of migrants, many of whom despise the West and the people who love it.
0: Downing Street's been approached for comment. Actor Anthony Head has died after suffering complications due to pneumonia. He was 72 and best known for roles in Little Britain and Buffy the Vampire Slayer. The Prime Minister's praised Jon Snow for helping others feel less alone. The former Channel 4 news presenter has been diagnosed with Alzheimer's disease. Astronauts on board the International Space Station are being allowed to return to their duties after fears they'd have to evacuate the craft. Two leaks had been detected. And Martin O'Neill's agreed to become Celtic's permanent manager again. He led the club to a league and cup double as interim boss. That's the latest. I'm Cam Hall.
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4: Welcome back. 2 minutes past seven. This is Way to the Weekend with me, Simon Ball. Another hour to go. If you'd like a request, still time, 01932 874433 or email the studio@radioway.org. Right, a new album out from one of my favourite bands at the moment, the Lemon Twigs. The album's called Look For Your Mind. This is a track called Two or Three.

the excellent Lemon Twigs with Two or Three from the new album. This day in 1961, Roy Orbison went to number one on the American charts with Running Is Scared. Got to number nine over here. And the B-side, Love Hurts, also picked up a lot of airplay, making Orbison's recording the first version to be a hit. Let's listen to that.

Roy Orbison from 1961. 20 years later, on this day, George Harrison releases Somewhere in England, his ninth studio album. It includes a tribute to John Lennon all those years ago, and Paul and Ringo featured on it as well. Here it is.

1981, George Harrison, all those years ago. Thomas Chippendale, the English furniture maker, was born this day in 1718 in Otley, Yorkshire. He died in 1779. And Pat Garrett, the American Western lawman, born in Alabama this day in 1850. Didn't stay awake.

0: This is from the 10th anniversary concert. Full cast. Let's play this one, shall we? It's probably the wrong one I've picked, but anyway.
1: Do you hear the people sing, singing the song of angry men? It is the music of a people who will not be slaves again. 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

0: Oh, there you go. Happy birthday, Colm Wilkinson, who is 82 today, and that's from the 10th anniversary concert of Les Mis, which was held in 1995 at the Royal Albert Hall. Good stuff. And it had all the, from all over the world, Canadian, well, all over the world singing at the end. It's fantastic. If you get a chance to listen to it, please do.
1: Your friend all through the evening. This is Radio Way.
0: And this is Bob Seger. It's from 2017. It's called I Knew You When.

0: Well, Bobby, so we're just getting started.
1: That was Aqua with Barbie Girl. Happy birthday to Klaus Noreen, born this day in 1970. She is 56 today. That's from 1997. She's from Aqua. The group sold an estimated 33 million albums and singles, making them the most profitable Danish band ever. Can you believe that? This is Chris Norman and Susie Quattro.

0: with Steve.
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2: It's coming up to 7:30. Before I play the new track from Paul Heaton, it's called Favourite Kind of Idiot, a few days in history for you. The synthetic rubber tire is exhibited in Akron, Ohio, by Goodyear Tire and Rubber Company on this day in 1940. And in 1949, Enid Blyton's wooden toy character Noddy first appears in the Sunday Graphic. The first national televised event was held on this day in 1952. It was a boxing match between Jersey Joe Walcott, who defeats Ezard Charles in 15 rounds for the heavyweight boxing title. That was in Pennsylvania. The same day, not televised, 1952, the Test cricket debut of one of the greatest cricketers, Freddie Truman. That was on this day at Headingley against India in 1952. 1959, Bob Dylan graduates from Hibbing High School in Minnesota. That was on this day in 1959. My voice is going, so I'll just play this. This is new from Paul Heaton with Rhiann Downey, Favourite Kind of Idiot.

from A Life's Meant to Be from 1981. Right. Tom Evans was born this day in 1947. He is a musician, songwriter from Badfinger. They had hits in the 70s. In 1970, UK number four hit, got to America's number seven with Come and Get It. In November 69, they were called the Ivies. They changed their name to Badfinger. Paul McCartney gave the group a boost by offering them his song, Come and Get It, which he produced for the band. With Pete Ham, he wrote Without You, first released on their No Dice album in 1970. It's been recorded by 180 artists, and versions released as singles by Harry Nilsson and Mariah Carey became international bestsellers. Tragic story about Badfinger. Let me see. Let's just get this on the go. Tom Evans committed suicide in 1983. His fellow bandmate, Pete Ham, committed suicide about 7 years earlier. What happened was they went to America. They didn't want payment. They didn't want paying. They said, keep all our money and give it to us when we get back to England. And their American agent, Stan Polly was his name, most evil person in music business, took the whole lot. He was never taken to court or anything. Anyway, the two of them died. They used to drink down here at the White Hart, at my local. Anyway, I said I'd play this. This is the haunting song they wrote and their version. This is Badfinger and Without You from 1970.

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0: Richard Butler is 70 today. He's the singer with the English rock band The Psychedelic Furs. And the film director, John Hughes, used their song Pretty in Pink for his 1986 movie of the same name. It's a great track. Here it is. This is The Psychedelic Furs, Pretty in Pink.

0: The Psychedelic Furs, Pretty in Pink.
1: Please, sir, I want some more.
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1: Please, sir, I want some more.
2: More?
0: We lost D.D. Ramone, real name Douglas Glenn Colvin, the bass guitarist with the Ramones. He died heroin overdose. He's just 49. He is the group's primary songwriter. This is one of his tracks. It's called Do You Remember Rock and Roll Radio? And I hope you're ready for Rock This Way, which comes up after the 8 o'clock news with Alan.

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0: Yep, I'll leave you in the capable hands of Alan and Peter straight after the news.

0: That's it from me. If you're in hospital or in the care homes, hope you get well soon. The rest of us, let's have a good weekend.
1: That's all, folks.
0: Thanks for listening in, and requests be much appreciated. Look after yourselves. Take care all. Bye-bye.

0: From the Sky News Centre at 8, a man's been jailed for 21 years for a 2003 rape for which innocent man Andrew Malkinson was wrongly convicted. He spent almost two decades behind bars. 52-year-old Paul Quinn was found guilty in April after advances in DNA testing connected him to the attack in Salford. Here's Detective Chief Superintendent Rebecca McKendrick from Greater Manchester Police.
1: That night in July 2003, he knew what he had done. He knew his crime was horrific and he knew how cowardly he was for watching another man go to prison. We know this outcome has come two decades too late.
0: The US Vice President has appeared to blame illegal migration for Henry Novak's murder. In response, Downing Street criticised people trying to interfere in our democracy. The 18-year-old was handcuffed by officers after his Sikh killer made a false racism allegation. Two teenagers have been found guilty of murdering a 16-year-old on a beach in North Ayrshire. Another 18-year-old had already admitted to killing Caden Moy in Irvine in May last year. Anthony Head's former co-stars are posting tributes after his death, aged 72. Ted Lasso writer Brett Goldstein's remembering him as infinitely charming, while Russell T Davies says he was an absolute delight on Doctor Who and Merlin. He also played fan favourite Rupert Giles on Buffy the Vampire Slayer.
2: He thought it would behove me to have more contact with the students. I did try to explain that my vocational choice of librarian was a deliberate attempt to minimise said contact.
0: England's cricketers are well placed to push for victory in the first test against New Zealand at Lord's. The visitors still need 218 runs to win and will resume tomorrow on 36 for 3. And in football, Scotland captain Caroline Weir hit a hat-trick as they thrashed Israel 6-0 to stay top of their qualifying group for the Women's World Cup. They've already secured their place in the playoffs. That's the latest. I'm Cam Hall.
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4: 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I'm trying to get to sleep.

0: Good evening, listening to Rock This Way. Thanks for some for the last couple of hours. How are you doing, Peter?
1: All right. I'm all right, yeah.
0: Yeah, good. He's all right. Yeah. That's all right.
1: That's all right, yeah.
0: Yeah. Right, you're going to be listening to a couple of hours of classic rock tracks, the sort of tracks that you remember when you were young. That's right.
1: And, you can think back that far, can you?
0: Yeah, I can just about, yes. Obviously, you can think about a little bit further than me.
1: Yes, yes, I right. know. Get it in. Dig it in. Yeah, come on.
0: So we've got tracks from Eric Clapton, Nazareth, a bit of Meatloaf, Fleetwood Mac, Godly and Cream, The Beatles, The Darkness, and a few others besides that. Now, we're Rock This Way. It's me, Alan, and Peter's Peter. Yeah. And if you'd like to send us a text on WhatsApp, 01932874433, 01932874433. Lovely to hear you. Here you would be. So nice, and it would be indeed. Yeah. Who'd done that? Bruce Forsyth, that one, was it?
1: Nice to see you.
0: Nice to see you.
1: See you.
0: Nice. There you go. You can also email us, studio@radioway.org. Go on our lovely website, radioway.org. We'll talk a little bit later on about how you can listen to us, but obviously you're listening to us at the moment, either on a Wi-Fi speaker in the hospitals, on the Alexa, when you've done Play Radio Way. 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There you
1: That's
0: go.
1: That's exactly right.
0: All right, there you go. Right, let's have a look at the weather for the Radio Way area. Oh dear, it's been a bit changeable today. It's going to be changeable definitely tomorrow, which is going to be raining from 11 o'clock tonight. Unfortunately, Saturday is a bit of a washout. It's 90% chance of rain. Well, actually, 95% chance of rain at 2 o'clock. Just gentle breeze, 15 degrees C, so it's going to be a bit cooler. But 21 degrees on Sunday, a little bit better. No chance of any rain. And then on Monday, could be a bit of rain. Oh, yeah, it looks like it's going to be rain all day. Tuesday, much the same as well. And then Wednesday should be returning to half rain and half sunshine. There you go. Right, now, first track. I can catch my breath after all that lot. First track, As the Lion, Heavy Metal Thunder. This became the first popular song to use the phrase heavy metal, which became a term for hard rock. William Burroughs is credited with coining the phrase. He used it in the 1961 novel The Soft Machine to describe his character, Urian Willie, as the heavy metal kid. Burroughs said in an interview, "I felt that heavy metal was a sort of ultimate expression of addiction, that there's something actually metallic in addiction, and the final stage reached is not so much vegetable as mineral." No idea what he was talking about, but this is Born to Wild by Steppenwolf.

0: Now, this next song has a long and intriguing history. It was written by the band's guitarist, Rick Nielsen, and recorded for their 1977 self-album debut. But it didn't make the cut. The song was included in their second album, In Colour, released later in 77. However, this version has a medium tempo with a country feel and a honky-tonk piano throughout the song. By 1978, the band had dropped it from the set list but restored it when they toured Japan that year, since the Japanese audiences loved that song. They played it in April and 28 and 30 at their famous concerts in Tokyo. Big deal, because many Japanese citizens felt the temple was sacred and not appropriate for a rock concert. So here we are. I Want You to Want Me by Cheap Trick.
1: Yeah. Got Simon's vote of confidence in the studio. Yeah,
2: favourite band.
1: Simon's favourite band. Yeah.
0: Well, but it's not what planet then.
3: I want you to want me.

who's on the 2 hours before us, that is. This next song has a strong anti-drug message in which the artist warns young people about the dangers and pitfalls of drug abuse and espouses the benefits of living drug-free. Too right. The track also addresses suicide among teens and young adults and stresses that it should never be an option, no matter how depressed, lonely or isolated an individual may be. This is called Hey Stupid.

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2: Hello, this is Chris Tarrant saying Peter Adams. He's, he's here, isn't he?

Wow, that was Queen, Ogre, Battle it was. It sounds like a mixture of all sorts of Queen tracks there, all in one go. That's from 1974. Now, this next track was written by Joe South and first recorded by the country singer Billy Joe Royal in 1967. Joe South was a prominent session musician and songwriter. Some of his compositions include Games People Play, Rose Garden. South also wrote Down in the Boondocks for Royal, which is a number 9 US hit in 1965. After he released his version, this quickly recorded by many artists, a variety of styles. The song is about a guy who is so crazy in love that he'll drop everything if he thinks she might be calling his name. Royal's recording as a definite country film, while the rock band Deep Purple used it as a heavy rock sound. Now, obviously, we're not playing Deep Purple tonight. We'll be playing the cooler Shaker version, which I actually prefer to Deep Purple, actually.

How about that? Now, this next song reached the top of the UK charts with this definitive horn of a heavy version of Out of Time, a song written, actually produced by Mick Jagger and Keith Richards. Now, this particular interpretation, featuring arrangements by Arthur Greenslade, contrasted heavily with the Rolling Stones' own marimba-led version from their album Aftermath. Beyond its initial success as a career-defining hit for Varlo, the song later achieved renewed popularity through its prominent inclusion in Quentin Tarantino's 2019 film Once Upon a Time in Hollywood. So here we have Chris Varlo and Out of Time, way back from the

Now, you've probably heard the old saying about someone turning up like a bad penny. Well, back in 1979, Rory Gallagher turned that exact phrase into a hard rock anthem about a past lover who just wouldn't stay away, featuring some of his finest guitar work from his album, the Rock Blues, Irish Blues type Priority. This is Rory, sadly no longer with us, and some of his finest guitar work of his career. So here we have Bad Penny.

0: Are you listening to Rock This Way with your hosts, Alan and Peter? It's on Radio Way. Now, it's a bit of a fixture, this next track, Proms and Weddings. The guy who wrote this in 1976 while waiting for his girlfriend and future wife, Patty, to get ready for a night out. They were going to a Buddy Holly tribute that Paul McCartney put together, and Clapton was in the familiar position of waiting while she tries on clothes.
1: Been there.
0: Been there, done that.
1: Yeah. Got the t-shirt.
0: Right, this is Eric Clapton, and Wonderful Tonight.

0: Certainly a slow hand there, isn't he?
1: He is.
0: Right.
1: Now, now this
0: wake up, Peter.
1: Yes, I know. Now, this next song was written by the band's Francis Rossi, along with Bob Young, who had various duties with this particular band, including songwriting. The pair wrote the song 2 years before they finally recorded it, as the band had a backlog of songs at the time. They completed the lyrics on a table napkin in a dining room of a hotel in Perranporth in Cornwall. Young recalled in an interview, "We stayed in a right grotty hotel because it was all we could afford, and continued writing the song there in a dining room on a rainy day when we couldn't take the kids anywhere and everybody was miserable. The hotel manager wasn't impressed that there were two members of the status quo staying at the hotel. He was less impressed when I leant against the dining room window and fell through it."
0: What are they gonna do?
1: "But I managed to finish the lyrics on a napkin." So here we go, Caroline and status quo.

0: Oh, I thought it was going to go the next little bit there. Now, this next track is about the detached feeling many of us float through life with. It's a commentary on how people cope with the world by withdrawing physically, mentally or emotionally. The main inspiration was Pink Floyd founding member Syd Barrett and his ordeal with schizophrenia. This is from 1975, and I wish you were here too, from Pink Floyd indeed. Oh, it's on the wrong button. There you go.
1: Neither would you, Derek, this star nonsense.
2: Yeah, yeah.
1: No, it isn't.
2: I'm sure of it.

0: Never really got tired of that track at all. I think it's very good. Wish You Were Here, Pink Floyd. Wish, that was a request. Come in.
1: Right. Now, this next song is was from a group in Scotland who had 3 UK hits under their belts when they released this particular song late in 1974. Surprisingly, it tanked, but in April 75, it became a hit in South Africa, prompting their label, AMM, to release it again in America. It took a while, but radio stations across America started playing the song, and others around the country gradually followed suit. It reached its peak position of number 8 in March 76 in the UK, and the song finally made the chart in 1977, peaking at number 77. So here we have Love Hurts, taken from their album Hair of the Dog by Nazareth.

Now, the next track, written by band members Steve Perry and Jonathan Cain. It's a song about a couple who drifted apart but found each other again and realised how much they love each other. This is from Open Arms. Well, this is called Open Arms by Journey. And it's going to take us up to the news. It's 9 o'clock. We've got another hour of classic rock tracks after that.

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1: From the Sky News Centre at 9, Keir Starmer's again warning against interference in UK politics. US Vice President J.D. Vance has blamed what he says is an invasion of migrants for Henry Novak's murder. He's called for righteous anger after the 18-year-old student died in handcuffs, wrongly accused of racism by his Sikh attacker. Justice Secretary David Lammy's been asked if he agrees with a separate American suggestion of two-tiered policing.
2: That's not my perception. What I do recognise is complexity. I do recognise that guidance exists and that guidance should be clear. And fundamentally, every one of us, whatever our religion, whatever our background, whatever our colour, we must be equal before the law.
1: The man wrongly convicted of a 2003 rape in Greater Manchester says he's insulted. The person responsible received what he says is a softer sentence. 52-year-old Paul Quinn's been jailed for 21 years over the attack in Greater Manchester after Andrew Malkinson spent almost two decades behind bars. Vladimir Putin's responded to a letter from Ukraine's president asking for face-to-face peace talks.
3: I see no point in meeting. There's only a point for Ukraine, because they want to stop the offensive of the armed forces of Russia. What we need is agreements, arrangements, not for 6 months or a year, but the long term.
1: The Russian leader told an economic summit there's no doubt his country will achieve its war aims. Volodymyr Zelensky's claimed Russians have become less comfortable throughout the conflict. Actor Anthony Head died aged 72. He was best known for his roles in Buffy the Vampire Slayer and Ted Lasso. Scientists claim a new AI-designed vaccine could save millions of lives. A coronavirus jab made using the technology has been successfully trialled. And England are losing 2-0 against Spain, so have work to do if they're to qualify for the Women's World Cup tonight. They'll seal their place in next summer's tournament if they avoid defeat. That's the latest. I'm Cam Hall.
4: No funk, no punk, no junk. Just rock. Rock this way. 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

Well, that was Santana and She's Not There. Welcome back for the next hour of the show. Now, this next song we've got is, well, this was George Harrison's first single as a solo artist, and it was his biggest hit. The song is about Eastern religions that he was studying at the time. Highly unusual for a hit song, Harrison repeats part of a Hindu mantra in the lyric when it sings, Hare Krishna, Hare Krishna, Hare Krishna. When set to music, the mantra is typically part of a chant that acts as a call to the Lord. Harrison interposes this with a Christian call to faith, Alleluia. He was pointing out that Alleluia and Hare Krishna are quite the same thing. So here we have George Harrison, and from his album, All Things Must Pass, with My Sweet Lord.

Now you're listening to Rock This Way, hosts Alan and Peter. Now, this next track is a tribute to Martin Luther King Jr. An exhibit dedicated to the civil rights leader was on display at the Chicago Peace Museum in 1983 when the band visited. Now, the leader of this band is speaking about those throughout history who have died because they preached of the equality of men and practiced non-violence as the only way to achieve their goal of having this equality universally recognised. This is from 1984.

0: Like, and that was you too, and Pride in the Way We Love. Now, like most of this early Fleetwood Mac songs, Man of the World was written by their founder and guitarist, Peter Green. It's a very sad song, a real cry from the heart. At the time, Green was struggling with the band's success and his increasing fortune, and his instabilities were brought ahead by his drug binge. Now, Mick Fleetwood, in an interview, recalled that this particular song, Man of the World, was like saying, please help me, and Peter Green's leaving the band was the most threatening thing that I could relate to in the ranks of Fleetwood Mac. So here we have Man of the World, right, 1969.
1: Mm-hmm.

0: sound very sad.
1: It does.
0: Very sad song, indeed. Fleetwood Mac, Man of the World. Now, the next band wrote this during a visit to Moscow in 1989. The previous year, they became the first hard rock band to play in Russia, and they returned to play the Moscow Music Peace Festival. At this show, they were inspired by the sight of thousands of Russians cheering them on, even though they were a German band. In an interview, Rudolf Schechner, who's the guitarist, he called the song a kind of message soundtrack to the world's most peaceful revolution on Earth.

0: So fantastic songs tonight. Very good. Well done, Peter. Right. That's very good.
1: Do
0: indeed.
1: I get a brownie point for this?
0: You did get 2 brownie points.
1: Oh, yeah, right. Very good. Oh, dear, oh, Lord. Oh. Anyway.
0: Not many times I'll give out brownie points.
1: Oh, dear.
0: Once I give out one, it's like buses. They come all in one to go. Okay.
1: Right. This next song actually has a written by the English duo Kevin Godley and Lol Cream, formerly, of course, of the art rock band 10cc. Now, this track was entitled Under Your Thumb. Now, by October, this chanting tune had climbed to number 3 in the UK singles charts. Now, the lyrics tell a chilling story. A man steps onto a dark train carriage to escape a rainstorm. Suddenly, he hears a woman's voice whispering, "Do you want to be under your thumb forever?" He picks up an old newspaper to distract himself, and the headline, "A woman has just committed suicide by jumping from this exact same train." He became a lead single for their hit album Ismism. Beyond the music, Godley and Cream went on to direct some of the biggest music videos in the MTV era for artists like Duran Duran and The Police. But here we are going back to 1981 with Under Your Thumb.

Paul McCartney was sitting at a bus shelter waiting for John Lennon to meet him on Penny Lane, a street near their houses in Liverpool, England. While sitting there, Paul jotted down the things he saw, including a barber shop with a picture of its clients and a nurse selling poppies for Remembrance Day. He later turned these images into the song we now know, which celebrates this time in his life.

0: It's quite odd, really, isn't it? How a song can evoke when memories going back to when I was a schoolboy.
1: Yeah, amazing.
0: And listening to this on a coach going all the way through France into Spain.
1: Amazing, isn't it?
0: Yeah.
1: That's what music does for you, doesn't it?
0: It does, it does. Yeah. Anyway, now this next song, Noel Gallagher went in an interview. He said, it's about a boy who's got a girlfriend and he used to go out with her sister. He fancies her mother, he doesn't get on with her brother, and someone gets her cousin pregnant and everybody thinks it's him because he's a bit of a daft whatnot. But anyway, it wasn't. It's not a true story, he added. Is it a true story? I'm not saying anything. So here we have the Oasis, She's Electric, taken from their album, What's the Story? Morning Glory.

You're listening to Rock This Way with your hosts, Alan and Peter. Now, this next track is written by the songwriting team of Albert Hammond and Mike Hosewood shortly after they moved to Los Angeles. Before Hosewood's death in 2001, they wrote songs for many artists, including Johnny Cash and Olivia Newton-John. The song is about a guy whose every desire is fulfilled by the woman he loves. His list of things he can live without as long as he can live as long as he has her love. There you go. I'll get it out in the end. 1974, The Hollies.

Now, in this song, Justin Hawkins and his rampaging falsetto are over the moon in love with a special someone. The song is striking throwback to the days of glam rock with its visual presentation that makes it clear this isn't to be taken too seriously. The band The Darkness were both a saviour and a send-up of rock and roll, and many were confused but also amused. Now, actually, it's interesting because the British magazine Classic Rock named this particular song as the greatest rock and roll song of the noughties. The band's frontman, Justin Hawkins, commented, all The Darkness ever tried to do was to bring a little joy into the glorious realms of rock. But I believe in a thing called love, crossed over big time, changed our lives forever. So here we have, taken from their album, Permission to Land, we have I Believe in a Thing Called Love by The Darkness.

The sex song peaked on the Hot 100 on May 30th, 1981, a little over a month before MTV went on the air. Band shot a concert video for the song with director Jay Dublin, which was the ninth video MTV aired when the network launched on August 1st, 1981. Shortly after the video started, the tape got a bit glitchy and cut out, a bad omen for the band, which was soon replaced on the network by more charismatic bands that made concept videos. Oh, such a shame. Fantastic track, though.

0: now.
1: White Tiger. White Pork Tiger.
0: I know. Wait. Now, Marvin Hamlisch and Carol Bayasega wrote this song, which was the theme tune for the James Bond movie, The Spy Who Loved Me. Unlike all previous Bond songs, this one isn't named after the movie, and the film isn't even mentioned in the chorus. The only mention of the movie comes in the first verse, which it says, like heaven above me, the spy who loved me is keeping all my secrets safe tonight. Now, a little bit of trivia on this is that this was the first Bond song to be both sung and co-written by ladies. The female perspective in the lyric was that Carol Bayasega brought to the song was key, and Carly Simon, who writes most of her own songs, but felt this one fitted her perfectly. So here we have Nobody Does It Better by Carly Simon from 1977.

No, this next track is widely regarded to be a tribute to John Lennon, who was murdered prior to Mike Oldfield writing this song. Oldfield has said that it was inspired by the Tony Curtis movie Houdini, and Maggie Reilly sang lead on this track. She was appeared on several of Oldfield's albums. Meaning of the line, caught in the middle of 105, caused confusion for many years. Oldfield has finally, I was finally asked about its meaning in an interview. He said, well, it was 105 people, just signifying a large amount of people, and presumably it was 105 rather than 104 or whatever, because five rhymed with the next line. There you go.

0: Well, so this is the last track of the evening, I think. Do you agree?
1: Yep, it is. It's definitely.
0: All right, so we're...
1: Get on with it.
0: Oh, dear, oh, Lord. Now, anyway, so there was a very good night from myself, Peter.
1: And a good night from me, Alan.
0: And so we're going to leave you with this song from Earth, Wind and Fire and September.
1: I haven't heard it for a long time. So we'll catch you again next week, 8 o'clock, right away.

0: Jamie Vance also links illegal migration to the 18-year-old stabbing and his handcuffing by police after his Sikh killer falsely accused him of racism. Downing Street's again criticised people trying to interfere in democracy. Conservative leader Kemi Badenoch's also unimpressed.
1: I certainly think that foreign governments, especially allied governments, should provide that sort of feedback in private, not in public. The only people who benefit from seeing that sort of language are hostile countries like Iran and Russia.
0: A man who was convicted of a crime he did not commit says he feels insulted by what he's calling the soft sentence handed down to the real culprit. Andrew Mulkinson spent almost two decades behind bars for a 2003 rape that was committed by 52-year-old Paul Quinn. He's been jailed for 21 years. Actor Anthony Head has died at the age of 72. He was best known for roles in Buffy the Vampire Slayer and Ted Lasso. It's understood Andrew Mountbatten Windsor was subletting properties he rented for a peppercorn rate to staff on the Windsor estate. Official figures don't show how much the former prince charged. Former Channel 4 news presenter John Snow has been diagnosed with Alzheimer's disease. He'll discuss his diagnosis in a documentary that's due to air later this month. Sarah Gilbert from the Alzheimer's Society says it's important public figures speak out.
2: The diagnosis is really important for accessing the right kind of care, support, seeing if there are any clinical trials available. And I know there'll be so many people out there who are kind of listening to that story or hearing that story and will feel great comfort from it because they will see kind of experiences like their own within that.
0: England have been thrashed 4-0 by Spain, putting them at risk of needing the playoffs to reach next summer's Women's World Cup. The only way they can gain automatic qualification is if their result against Ukraine on Tuesday betters Spain's against Iceland. That's the latest. I'm Laura Safe.
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0: There's so little decent jazz on the radio nowadays, but here at Radio Way we have an oasis in the desert. I'm Robert Chantler, and every Sunday at 1 p.m. I open the doors to my jazz club, bringing you a great selection of jazz. 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
1: From the Sky News Centre at 11, America's vice president says righteous anger is the proper response to Henry Novak's murder and officers' first response. Earlier, the US State Department criticised what they say is two-tier policing, a description the Justice Secretary says he doesn't recognise. The student was initially handcuffed when his Sikh killer falsely claimed he'd been racially abused. Our political correspondent Rob Powell reads some of J.D. Vance's post on X.
2: He said that Henry Novak should be alive today, and he would be if the last few generations of European elites had stood their ground against the politics of self-hatred and the mass invasion of migrants, many of whom despise the West and the people who love it.
1: Downing Street again criticised people trying to interfere in democracy. The man wrongly convicted of a 2003 rape in Greater Manchester says he's insulted. The person responsible received what he says is a softer sentence. 52-year-old Paul Quinn's been jailed for 21 years over the attack in Salford after Andrew Malkinson spent almost two decades behind bars. Sarah Michelle Gellar says she's lucky to have known Anthony Head, who's died. They were both in Buffy the Vampire Slayer during the 90s and early noughties. The 72-year-old passed away after complications due to pneumonia. Scientists claim a new AI-designed vaccine could prevent pandemics and save millions of lives. A coronavirus jab made using the technology has been successfully trialled. Sport in England's route to the Women's World Cup looks more difficult after they were thrashed 4-0 by Spain. It means they'll have to go through the playoffs unless their result against Ukraine on Tuesday betters Spain's against Iceland. Midfielder Georgia Stanway says the best team won.
3: Yeah, very disappointed. We knew coming here was always going to be tough. They've got a really good record at home. And obviously, yeah, we said it before the game. Spain are probably one of the best teams in the world at the moment.
1: The Republic of Ireland beat the Netherlands 3-2. This means they'll qualify if they beat France on Tuesday. That's the latest. I'm Laura Safe.
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0: Did you know?
1: Did you know? Oklahoma has more earthquakes than California. On the 28th of August 2014, 1,187 earthquakes were recorded in Iceland. Every public tweet is recorded in the Library of Congress. And going to the library produces as much happiness as a £1,359 pay rise.

0: way. 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

0: A good night's sleep is what we all need. And the Sleepy Eyes campaign has useful steps to remind us of what to do this evening.
1: Did you know?
2: Did you know? More is known about the behaviour of big cats in Africa than that of domestic cats in Britain. A tiger's tongue is so rough that if it licked your hand, it would draw blood. Flamingos' tongues were a delicacy in ancient Rome. And the star-nosed mole can identify and eat an insect quicker than you can read the word mole.

0: Drugs stay in your system longer than you think. So you could fail a police drug test days later.
1: Drug test positive.
0: Be banned from driving for a minimum of 12 months.
1: Come with me, please, sir.
0: And have a criminal record for years.
1: And turn to the side, please.
0: Which could cost you your job.
2: So sorry. Gonna have to let you go.
0: Is risking your future really a road you want to go down? When you let drugs drive, you lose control of your life. Think. Don't put drugs in the driving seat.

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1: From the Sky News Centre at midnight, the US Vice President's claimed righteous anger is the proper response to Henry Novak's murder. In a post on X, J.D. Vance also linked illegal migration to the 18-year-old stabbing and his handcuffing by police after his Sikh killer falsely accused him of racism. Downing Street's again criticised people trying to interfere in democracy. Conservative leader Kemi Badenoch is also unimpressed.
2: I certainly think that foreign governments, especially allied governments, should provide that sort of feedback in private, not in public. The only people who benefit from seeing that sort of language are hostile countries like Iran and Russia.
1: A man who was convicted of a crime he did not commit says he feels insulted by what he's calling the soft sentence handed down to the real culprit. Andrew Malkinson spent almost two decades behind bars for a 2003 rape that was committed by 52-year-old Paul Quinn. Vladimir Putin's responded to a letter from Ukraine's president asking for face-to-face peace talks.
3: I see no point in meeting. There's only a point for Ukraine because they want to stop the offensive of the armed forces of Russia. What we need is agreements, arrangements, not for 6 months or a year, but the long term.
1: The Russian leader told an economic summit in St. Petersburg there's no doubt his country will achieve its war aims. Volodymyr Zelensky claimed Russians had become less comfortable with increasing drone attacks and rising prices. Actor Anthony Head has died at the age of 72. He was best known for his roles in Buffy the Vampire Slayer and Ted Lasso. In sport, England missed the chance to secure automatic qualification for the Women's World Cup after being thrashed 4-0 by Spain. They'll have to better the result of the Spanish next week to avoid the playoffs. And the King and Queen will be in attendance as the richest horse race in the UK takes place today. £2 million of prize money is up for grabs in the Epsom Derby. That's the latest. I'm Laura Safe.
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3: Remembering how to prepare for a road trip is as easy as spelling it. 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

0: Hey, it's John and Chris and Sean from Capital Breakfast, and we just wanted to say a huge congratulations to Radio Way on 60 years of keeping St. Peter's and Ashford hospitals entertained.
1: Yes!
0: That's amazing!

0: Which sound do you prefer? This one or this one? More and more children are getting measles. It's highly infectious and can be very serious. But the safest way to guard against it is with two doses of the MMR vaccine. It's never too late to protect your child. So for more details about how the MMR vaccine can stop this becoming this, contact your GP or visit nhs.uk/MMR.
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2: From the Sky News Centre at 1, Keir Starmer's again warning against interference in UK politics. US Vice President J.D. Vance has blamed what he says is an invasion of migrants for Henry Novak's murder. He's called for righteous anger after the 18-year-old student died in handcuffs, wrongly accused of racism by his Sikh attacker. Sex offender Paul Quinn has been jailed for 21 years for raping a woman in Greater Manchester in 2003, which saw an innocent man locked up for 17 years. Andrew Malkinson says he's insulted at what he's called a soft sentence. Here he is in 2023, when his conviction was quashed.
3: I came to the police station in 2003 and told the officers I was innocent. They didn't believe me. I came to the Crown Court in Manchester in 2004 and told the jury I was innocent. They didn't believe me.
2: A judge has called the victim a hero. The dad of one of the 2023 Nottingham attack victims says if people aren't found accountable, the system will never change. A public inquiry has officially finished hearing evidence. Anthony Head's former co-stars are posting tributes after his death, aged 72. 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